0: moves, premeditates for those type of catches. They're freakish. There's not many people within that change room that will be able to pull off what he does.
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1: One of my favourite movies, Dirty Dancing, that I can sit there and just watch over.
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17: Hey there, I'm Brooke Seychelle. Labor is expected to walk back on controversial ministerial powers in its new digital safety laws amid calls from the Greens for stronger online protections. The Greens are pushing for Aussies to be able to sue tech companies for online harms, as well as pushing for tougher fines to strengthen Labor's digital duty of care proposal. Meantime, the federal government is being accused of failing to be transparent when it comes to tax changes. It comes as small businesses are launching a nationwide campaign today, rallying against the ATO's decision to ban credit card payments for tax bills from June next year. Independent MP Monique Ryan telling Nine it's a big change.
18: I think it just reflects poor communication and poor execution, basically, by the Treasurer on what was a pretty significant change. And those hidden surcharges were a problem, but I don't think this is a piece that the government has executed particularly well.
17: The ban was initially meant to come into effect at the end of next month. The alleged hijacker of a Dubai plane bound for Israel is being investigated for any Australian links by the federal police. Areas of interest include the Islamic My Centre organisation and the accused pilot's time studying in Melbourne. An RMA has apologised for an error that's resulted in hundreds of injured motorists being underpaid for compulsory third-party benefit claims in New South Wales. The insurance giant has been forced to repay around 400 people since 2019 after the error was detected by a lawyer. And Aussie rock royalty Powderfinger have dropped the dates for their reunion tour, heading to six cities next year.
15: Quality duplexes from $629,000. 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
17: In sport, Grian Myers could be in the mix to move to the Hangar. Essendon among the clubs expressing interest for the Cat after he had a medical done with the Eagles. Myers' agent says the 27-year-old is not interested in a move to West Coast, but hasn't ruled out heading to another Victorian club. And Newcastle hero Justin Holbrook has been rewarded for leading the club to this year's NRL Grand Final. Knights bosses have moved quickly to lock up the 50-year-old, handing him a two-year extension that will keep him at the helm until at least the end of 2030. That's the latest in news and sport.
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3: FM weather. Temperatures reaching as high as 33 degrees in the Shoalhaven for your Monday, with a late shower or two expected in the Highlands. Today, we are heading for a top of 29 degrees.
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0: The Brain. Every morning, Stolzy and Izzy give you the chance to win some serious cash. Correctly answer 10 questions in 30 seconds, and the jackpotted amount is yours. Here's the catch. All your answers have to start with the letter they give you. Make no mistake, champions have been crowned, near misses have been had, and dreams have come true.
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11: Hello, I'm Monique Crichton. It's an anxious day for emergency crews on Australia's east coast. Total fire bans are in place across Greater Sydney and the Hunter with hot, dry and windy conditions forecast. There's even the risk of dry lightning. Small business has launched a nationwide ad campaign against the ATO's credit card ban. It comes on top of the Reserve Bank's decision to end card surcharges, with some businesses saying they'll have to put up costs to make ends meet. Shadow Treasurer Tim Wilson says it's simply unfair.
12: The Albanese government has turned around small business and said they should absorb costs that they're not prepared to absorb themselves.
11: Labor, the Coalition and One Nation are all polling in the 20s, according to two major polls out today. The Resolve Political Monitor and News Poll also show cost of living continues to be a top concern for voters, with more than half wanting Canberra to cut spending in order to curb inflation. The Department of Foreign Affairs has confirmed it's helping the family of a missing hiker found dead in Peru weeks after his disappearance. 30-year-old Jordan Yap was on a multi-day hike last month when he failed to check into a hotel. His body was found near a lagoon over the weekend. And the family of a Perth man killed by a shark have urged others to keep swimming. Over 1,000 people gathered at Sorrento Beach yesterday to remember Greg O'Neill, who died on September 18.
13: Quality duplexes from $629,000. 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
11: In sport, the year just keeps getting better for Newcastle coach Justin Holbrook. After leading the Knights to the NRL Grand Final, club bosses have rewarded him with a two-year contract extension. It keeps him at the club until at least the end of 2030. And in tennis, Alex de Minaur has advanced at the Shanghai Masters just a week after retiring hurt in the China Open final. The Aussie progressing to the fourth round with a straight sets victory. That's the latest in news and sport.
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18: Temperatures reaching as high as 33 degrees in the Shoalhaven for your Monday with a late shower or two expected. In the Highlands today, we are heading for a top of 29 degrees.
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0: 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It's the best music across your afternoon. Hello, you got Sammy hanging out with you. Now, it's hard to believe that Pearl Jam is still touring and making music. And they talk about what it's like being a band now.
1: It sounds probably cliche. It's probably what everybody says. But I honestly still feel like we have our best record in this. And then also, there's just those moments on stage where when it's all hitting, you feel like you're that band that you was your favorite band when you were a kid. You know, like where it's like where you feel like, wow, I'm in the best band in the world right now.
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0: 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Finally, the tour dates have been announced between September and October next year. Powderfinger are back on the road, and of course, they're kicking it off in the hometown of Brisbane with four shows at the Brisbane Showgrounds. It's going to be absolutely awesome, and I've got the lead singer on the way for you inside the next five. I just want to wish you well. From Bernard Fanning, it's Wish You Well, coming in for you in the next seven on Power FM. This is
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0: FM. It's the best music with Sammy this afternoon. Your latest national news on the way next, and then we're going to get into the summer anthem from Nicky Yore and Daisy. I got my head out the sunroof. I'm blasting our favorite tunes. I only got one. And from a couple of years ago, it's Jelly Roll with Liar. You ain't nothing but a liar. Yeah, I walk right out the fire. On your best music, it's Power FM.
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17: Hello, I'm Monique Crichton. A spring scorcher has triggered total fire bans today in Greater Sydney and the Hunter. The prospect of dry lightning has got emergency crews on edge. RFS Commissioner Trent Curtin has told the ABC it could potentially be the start of a serious fire season.
18: Temperatures well into the 30s, low humidity, gusty winds today could create very, very challenging conditions for communities if fires do start in and around the Sydney and Hunter areas.
17: Adelaide copped storms late yesterday, bringing down trees and power lines. The SES was left dealing with 800 jobs overnight. The ACTU wants more action on workplace deaths. It follows the release of figures showing 222 workers were killed at work in Australia last year, the highest in a decade. Car crashes contributing the most. More changes are looming in the tertiary education sector. The WA government is considering merging 3 universities, Curtin, Murdoch and UWA. It follows similar moves in South Australia, where 2 institutions merged into 1 in time for semester 1 this year. Nepal is dealing with a new flood emergency. Five people are missing in the latest incident, which comes 2 months after deadly flooding near Tibet. And Toby Maguire has not only attended his ex-wife's wedding, but officiated it. The Spider-Man star leading the ceremony for his ex, Jennifer Meyer, and her new billionaire husband in Hawaii. Leonardo DiCaprio and Jeff Bezos were among the star-studded guests.
15: Quality duplexes from $629,000. 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
17: In sport, the year just keeps getting better for Newcastle coach Justin Holbrook. After leading the Knights to the NRL Grand Final, club bosses have rewarded him with a 2-year contract extension. It keeps him at the club until at least the end of 2030. And in tennis, Alex de Minaur has advanced at the Shanghai Masters just a week after retiring hurt in the China Open final. The Aussie progressing to the fourth round with a straight sets victory. That's the latest in news and sport.
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20: Mostly sunny and warm conditions for your Monday. That's not going to stick around for much longer. Showers expected tomorrow in the Shoalhaven. We are reaching tops of 18, 17 in the Highlands.
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Miley on the way with her new one. Bass Persuade plan for you, but right now it is Charles Barkley, Crazy, and coming up, I do have some more news on the 16-year hiatus from Powderfinger. Tour dates have been announced, but they're doing it all for an extremely good reason, and I'll share it with you next on Power FM.

0: 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You've got Sammy. Now, it's been the biggest news since they stopped putting Tazos in chip packets. 16-year hiatus for Powderfinger, and they're kicking off their Australian tour with four shows in Brisbane at the Brisbane Showgrounds. But the amazing thing about this is that they're going to have all Australian support acts, and they're also doing it in aid of Mission Australia. You don't have to stress, though. We've got over 12 months to be able to grab our tickets, so you might want to make sure you're getting quick for that one. It's the best music across your afternoon. You can check out all the latest in your trending stories over at our website. I need you tonight. And I'll hit play on another iconic band from the 80s. It's In Excess. Power.
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0: 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Well, Stolzy's been away camping with the family on his holidays down at Currarong, and I can tell you that the camping trip went into a bit of disarray after 50 to 60 kilometre wind.
1: Rachel and one of the other mothers was putting some extra chairs inside the tent to make sure that it was staying down, a little bit of extra weight as the wind was going, you know, like he's doing it, a little bit of extra weight. And I heard Rachel say, oh, wow, that's really working. Yeah, it is. And then she would come out and realise that the reason that the tent wasn't moving was because I was tying all the guy ropes to the mag wheels of the car.
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0: 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Hello, you got Sammy hanging out with you. Coming up, your latest national news, and then a throwback from Third Eye Blind. I want something else to get me through this semi-tom kind of life. And Taylor Swift, her newie. 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
12: Hello, I'm Monique Crichton. Well, federal parliament's returned today, and it hasn't taken long for the government's credit card surcharge ban to come under scrutiny. The opposition using question time to quiz the PM. Earlier today, leader Angus Taylor insisted it puts even more pressure on Aussie businesses already doing it tough.
13: Small businesses run on tiny margins, and it only takes a bad bit of government policy and the margin's gone.
12: It's been a hot and stormy start to the week in eastern Australia with above average temperatures. Sydney is expected to swelter through its hottest day since February when the mercury hits 34, while Brisbane is bracing for thunderstorms. The King of Jordan is paying a visit to Aussie shores this week for the first time in a decade. He'll meet with the PM for meetings on regional security, counter-terrorism and violent extremism. A health scare for Pope Leo, with the 71-year-old set for surgery after a growth was detected on his lung. The Vatican says it'll keep him out of action for around a week, but it's confident confident his tour of South America can proceed next month. A tiger which mauled a man after he climbed into its enclosure won't be put down, according to a UK zoo. The man in his 20s was killed in the attack after he entered the enclosure at the Yorkshire Wildlife Park, the zoo confirming it's providing support to its staff. And it's been another good weekend for Verity at the Hoyts box office. It has held on to the top spot, while Other Mummy debuted at number 2.
11: Quality duplexes from $629,000. 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
12: In sport, in the AFL, word is the Lions will interview at least 10 candidates to replace Chris Fagan. Assistant coach Cam Bruce remains the current front runner for the vacant head coaching role, though. Australia will take a 139-run lead in today 4 of the first cricket test against South Africa in Durban. We'll resume tonight on none for 33 in our second dig after dismissing the home side for 284. That's the latest in news and sport.
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14: If you're travelling through the Southern Highlands, a busy run in Willowvale for the Hume Motorway south towards Welby at the Old Hume Highway. A bit of congestion in Borrowdoo for Mossvale Road southbound just past Charlotte Street. A steady run through Borrowang for the Illawarra Highway east towards Jamboree Mountain Road. The Princes Highway filling up in Nowra Central southbound approaching Callander Street just past the shops. But a good run in Falls Creek for the Princes Highway south into Milton. 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
17: Mostly sunny and warm conditions for your Monday. That's not going to stick around for much longer. Showers expected tomorrow. In the Shoalhaven, we are reaching tops of 18, 17 in the Highlands.
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0: Power FM, it's the best music this afternoon. You've got Sammy. You may as well just write off today as Music Monday. I can tell you that it's all been about music today, bands touring, and now there's another huge song making a massive resurgence. I'll tell you the details on that one next for Power FM, your best music.
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0: RFM. It's the best music across your afternoon. You've got Sammy. Here's a song that's made a bit of a resurgence on Instagram. I told you, it's all about old school bands getting back together or reforming. You can have a look and see why Creed has had such an impact over the last couple of months by heading on over to our trending stories page and taking a look at some of the biggest stories at our station website. And I'll continue the best music with Passenger. 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
1: To Nowra Central, busy for the Princes Highway both ways between Callander Street and the Nowra Bridge. Also Patchy and Bomaderry for the Princes Highway both ways at the Anglican College. A slower run north from the Nowra Bridge through to Campbell-Warra Road. A good run in Pyreeve, a Greenwell Point Road heading east towards the coast. Steady in Falls Creek for the Princes Highway south towards Conjola Park. 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
1: Thinking, where have I ended up? What apocalypse am I in?
2: Yeah.
1: Only in Sydney would you ever find something like that.
2: People behaving like sheep but human. It's like... 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

0: 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I've got Sabrina Carpenter on the way after your national news. I don't know what it is, but I still really enjoy watching Sabrina Carpenter live. I think it might be the way she's dressed. And Josh Fawaz on the way with Like a Prayer on Power FM.
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13: Hello, I'm Monique Crichton. Well, the Coalition is maintaining the pressure on Labor over its messy backdown regarding the tax office ban on credit card payments. The government stepped in on Friday to delay the introduction of the ban until next July. But Small Business Minister Anne Ali has been asked multiple times in question time when she was made aware of the ATO's decision.
14: The RBA announced their decision to ban surcharges on March 31st of this year, stating that surcharges will be banned from October 1st. On October 1st, the ATO announced their decision that they would not be accepting credit cards, and that's when I found out.
13: It comes as the small business sector launches a campaign urging the government to rethink the credit card surcharge ban. The foreign minister has confirmed an Australian citizen has boarded a plane home 5 years after he was arrested in Iraq. Engineer Robert Pether was arrested on fraud charges in 2021, linked to a corporate bank project dispute, but has always maintained his innocence. Foreign Minister Penny Wong says she's relieved he's free.
15: But most importantly, I wished him well for his reunion with the family and for his recovery in the future. I know this has taken a real toll on him and on his family.
13: That's thanks to the ABC. It's a hot day in the New South Wales Hunter Valley. The mercury's top 36 degrees and it's not much cooler in Sydney, with both areas under a total fire ban until midnight. And the owners of a rare lamb worth up to $25,000 fear it's been stolen just days after it was born at a property in the Adelaide Hills.
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13: In sport, Max Verstappen has taken out the Singapore F1 Grand Prix.
16: Couldn't have done better, really. So, controlled the race really well. Really, really happy with the whole performance of the team. The car was really nice to drive, so a lot of fun.
13: Aussie Oscar Piastri finished fifth. And North Melbourne remain on top of the AFLW ladder after a 28-point win over Fremantle in round 9. The Blues beat the Swans and the Hawks down the Lions in yesterday's other games. That's the latest in news and sport.
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17: Starting off in the Southern Highlands in Willowvale, it's busy for the Hume Motorway, south towards Wellby at the Old Hume Highway. A build-up in Balaclava for the Old Hume Highway both ways just past the golf course. Congestion in Bowral for Bong Bong Street along the shops in both directions. A steady run out of Borridoo for Mossvale Road, south towards Mossvale at Argyle Street. Steady in Barangaroo Mountain for Mossvale Road both ways. And a patchy run in Nowra Central and South Nowra for the Princess Highway both ways. 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
20: Mostly sunny and warm conditions for your Monday. That's not going to stick around for much longer. Showers expected tomorrow in the Shoalhaven. We are reaching tops of 18, 17 in the Highlands.
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You've got Sammy. I love this one from Marcy's Playground, only because I get to say it on the radio. It's Sex and Candy on Power FM.

0: Mike across your afternoon. Willem, what are you driving you home from 5 o'clock? 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
2: If you're travelling through Kangaroo Valley, a good run from Osvell Road south towards Kembawara Mountain. The Prince's Highway moving well between Marie Meadow and Bombo there and back. Now issues in Carrington Falls for Jamboree Mountain Road north towards the Illawarra Highway in Robertson. Also busy in Macquarie Pass as usual for the Illawarra Highway and Mount Murray Road east and westbound. And Apache and Nowra Central for the Prince's Highway both ways between Callander Street and the Nowra Bridge. 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

0: 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It's the best music across your afternoon. I do have to finish off the show this hour and give a very special shout out to Ronnie. He did ask me a couple of weeks ago to give him a shout out and say that he loves listening to the show. Really appreciate you listening, Ronnie. And yeah, thank you so much. And I'm always happy to give people a shout out, even if you want to come up and see me in the street. I'll always make a bit of time for you. It's Power FM. I'll catch you tomorrow from 1.
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16: Hello, I'm Monique Crichton. The PM insists his government supports small business after being grilled in Parliament over the ATO's ban on credit card payments. The federal government has agreed to pay the surcharges for the rest of the financial year, but small business is calling for the ban to be scrapped. Anthony Albanese insists small business has his full support.
17: Small business is absolutely vital to the Australian economy. No question about that, and we want small business to grow and to thrive.
16: An Australian citizen is on his way back home 5 years after he was arrested in Iraq. Engineer Robert Pether was arrested on fraud charges in 2021, but has always maintained his innocence. The 51-year-old claims he was the victim of trumped-up charges linked to a dispute over the construction of a bank in Baghdad. It's still hours to go until the fire danger in New South Wales eases. A total fire ban remains in place for Greater Sydney and the Hunter amid hot and windy conditions. RFS Commissioner Trent Curtin has told the ABC parts of the state of driver at risk.
3: We're certainly on high watch today to make sure if fires do start, we can get onto them very, very quickly.
16: ACOS has released some confronting research at the start of Anti-Poverty Week, a report finding 3 in 4 people in households relying on JobSeeker and Youth Allowance are living below the poverty line. And we've had an update on bird flu cases nationwide. There have been 700 events, but still no detection in poultry. Little penguins in Victoria and New South Wales have been vaccinated against the deadly H5 strain.
18: Quality duplexes from $629,000. 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
16: In sports, Zach Butters is confident moving home will make him a better AFL player in 2027. The 26-year-old has enjoyed his first day in Western Bulldogs colours after leaving Port Adelaide.
19: Yeah, it's exciting. It's good to put the colours on and, yeah, I guess make a start.
16: He signed a 9-year deal worth $18 million. And Brody Kostecki and Todd Hazelwood are still reeling after yesterday's Bathurst win. After losing the lead during a costly pit stop, they clinched the checkered flag after race leader Anton Di Pasquale ran out of fuel. That's the latest in news and sport.
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20: It's a busy run in Nowra Central for the Princes Highway southbound approaching Callander Street. A steady run in Falls Creek for the Princes Highway south towards Conjola Park. No issues in St. George's Basin, Island Point Road and the Wall Road east and westbound. A good run through Barangaroo Mountain for Mossville Road both ways at the hairpin bends. Some usual traffic in Willowvale on the Hume Motorway tracking south towards Welby, but an okay run still. Did you know UniSuper is open to all Australians? Visit unisuper.com.au. 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
23: Mostly sunny and warm conditions for your Monday. That's not going to stick around for much longer. Showers expected tomorrow in the Shoalhaven. We are reaching tops of 18, 17 in the Highlands.

0: It's Will and Woody. Hope you're having a wonderful drive home. Hey, it looks like Kenya Hewitt is back today.
1: Yes.
0: Crazy.
1: Four, if you get the most cans today in Kenya Hewitt, which is beer or soft drink based on the sound of the can opening, you win tickets to go and see Love Actually on stage.
0: Wow.
1: Which is similar to Harry Styles tickets.
0: And we've got them in every state. We've got them in every state, those tickets. Don't worry, you will not miss out.
1: Absolutely.
0: Have they got Hugh Grant down for it? Or?
1: Don't think so. I can't be sure.
0: Okay.
1: But I don't think so.
0: Who's in the cast? I mean, because we were giving away the Harry Styles tickets last week, so I feel like the prize should be sort of on level pegging.
1: I reckon Millsy's in it. I reckon Millsy would be...
0: Is it a musical?
1: Look, we don't know a lot about it, if I'm being honest, but it's Love Actually. It's on stage.
0: Oh,
1: and those tickets could be yours if...
0: Has anyone done any research on this? Like, am I the only one who's willing to produce this show at the moment? That's the question.
2: Yes.
0: That was too quick.
1: So what have we got?
0: That was way too fast.
1: Do we have any info there?
3: I've got info.
1: Here we go.
0: Are you even here right now? Is that down the line? Joe's from home right now.
3: It's like those, you know when they show the movie and then they play the music live?
0: No, it's not. It's live in concert. It's live in concert. It's not live on stage.
1: Guys.
0: You ding dong.
1: My mistake, but that's awesome.
0: That is good.
1: I did that with Jurassic Park earlier this year. It's phenomenal.
0: So I went and saw Back to the Future with the Melbourne Symphony Orchestra, one of the best things I've seen.
1: Yeah.
0: So who's the orchestra they're doing it with? They're doing it at
3: the Australian Stage and Screen Orchestra.
0: Oh, there you go.
3: And it's conducted by Sarah Grace Williams.
0: I love Grace.
1: Oh, she's very good. She's very good.
0: All right, well, they're the tickets. They're on offer. So that's what you win for Kenya Hewitt today. Very exciting. We've also got the time machine. We're going back in time to enjoy some of the best bits of the show over the last 8 years. Only 9 weeks of the show to go. Right up next. Woo! They've been asking for it all year. It's Will's Reddit.
1: God, yes.
0: Special double edition.
1: Finally, it's kicking off the show. It's been upgraded. It's been promoted.
0: Either that or we've got a little bit of room.
1: What?
0: It's Will and Woody.
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0: Hey, it's Will and Woody. Hope you're having a wonderful drive home. Right now, it is the best of the internet, as according to me, it's Will's Reddit.
1: Will's Reddit.
2: Beware of the blob, it creeps.
3: Alrighty. Needs to be said that this has been promoted. It's usually just squeezed in before the quiz.
0: Yeah.
3: We've given it prime time, kicking off the show. And yep. I can't wait to noodle with you about these Reddit threads.
0: Yeah, great. Okay. Well, look, this one that I'm going to give you at the start is a big one. I saved this.
3: Oh.
0: Yeah.
3: Whoa.
0: I told the producer I wouldn't bring this up, but it's too good.
3: Okay.
0: So.
3: Oh, no.
0: No, I've just got to tell you, and you can do what you want with it. Okay.
3: Well, I'm going to have to change what I want to talk about.
0: No, you can keep it. No, don't worry about it. We'll just move past it. Okay. It's very good, though.
3: Okay, go.
0: So Ben Affleck's doing the rounds at the moment. He must have a new movie or something out.
3: Why? Yeah, must be.
0: Must be. He and Andy Garfield, of all people. He's doing the rounds at the moment, Andy Garfield.
3: Sure.
0: Got the beard and the hair. Anyway, Ben Affleck, and you're going to like this, recently confirmed in an interview that he did not wear a prosthesis.
3: For Gone Girl.
0: For Gone Girl.
3: Get lost. You can't believe that. That's like saying Mark Wahlberg didn't wear a prosthesis as Dirk Diggler.
0: Yeah, like it's definitely it's did. That.

0: Yeah.
1: I was reading that Jennifer Garner has his then wife
0: yes.
1: has since ratified this information.
0: Confirmed.
1: And yeah. the way that she said it was apparently Ben got home and was like, hey, pun pusher Tommy's already looking it up.
0: Yeah. Okay.
1: He got home and was like, oh hey, the director wants me to do a nude scene in the shower. Yeah. Are you okay with that?
0: Oh, right. Yeah.
1: To Jennifer.
0: Yeah.
1: And she goes, and she's recalling this for the interview she did. And she said, I remember saying to him, yes, but my God, they're going to have to use the wide lens. From his ex-wife.
0: That's good from Garner.
1: From his ex-wife. Really so she funny. Knew.
0: Yeah. Of course. Well, she had to have known.
1: So
0: Will.
1: She.
0: How could you go through a marriage without knowing that? Without knowing that information?
1: Some people might. Some people might. So let's not kink shame. But
0: kink shame.
1: Yeah, mate. Just some like, people, it's not be all and end all. Some people, it's not the be all and end all. But
0: no,
1: yes.
0: No, but like you'd
1: it has been confirmed that yeah, not right. a not a prosthesis.
0: Well, yeah. That's well done, Ben. I'll say it again. He kind of carries himself like, anyway.
1: Definitely.
0: Girls are looking
1: are you
0: up
1: looking
0: now.
1: It up? Everyone's, you told me not to do it, but now you want to say, we all want to say.
0: Everyone's got their, well,
1: it's,
0: what have
1: it's
0: you found?
1: Barely a glimpse, is it? He turns on a dime.
2: Yeah.
1: It's a shadow.
2: A jiffy, whatever they keep calling it, of it now. And yeah. it's like, it's very,
0: it's a glimpse.
2: Yeah, blink and you'll miss
1: it's
2: it.
1: It's a shadow.
0: Yeah, yeah,
1: it's
0: yeah.
1: more, it's like, it's almost like a shark under the water, you know? You don't, it's just the shadow mm-hmm. of it. It's just the specter. Like, you know it's there.
0: Mm.
1: You know, you have yeah. the feeling.
0: Makes it more impressive, though, that you only get a glimpse of it and it has such a big impact.
1: Couldn't agree more.
2: Like story.
1: You know another funny story actually about Gone Girl I was reading because
0: great movie who's Gone
1: he?
0: Girl.
1: It's really good he yeah. does it with
2: Rosamund Pike
1: yes thank you Annalise Rosamund Pike mm-hmm. anyway he said Rosamund Pike never dropped out of character with him from that movie
0: great
1: so he's like every time he sees great. Her she comes up to him she's like hi Ben how's it going and great. He's like oh my god we're back in it
0: great
1: he said he was terrified of her during the whole filming
0: that's awesome
1: because she's a quite intense character
0: oh so intense
1: yeah she looks yeah. like an intense woman
0: yeah great movie
1: okay now that's a great from something start. A little bit that's
0: it's
1: a good
0: really
1: start isn't
0: start.
1: It and now
0: really
1: we all know
0: start.
1: What you're gonna look at and don't look at it in your cars guys because you'll need a bit of a deep dive you might need a VPN
0: oh, you'll
1: if you're
0: run
1: in
0: off
1: Australia
0: the road as well
1: find
0: when,
1: it properly.
0: When you see that thing you will run off the road.
1: All right, I'm going to leave it on a nice note before we go to a song because I've got loads more for you.
0: Uh-huh.
1: I thought this was really nice. If you actually need to pick me up, follow the subreddit Made Me Smile. It's just really okay. nice stuff.
0: Is that where you've had the Ben Affleck? Certainly made some people smile in here. Look at those smiles outside.
1: Everyone's grinning.
0: Yeah, yeah, yeah.
1: No, this is really nice. So this girl, she just posted on... Hey, my dad's being really supportive during a difficult time. Anyway, have a listen to the text. This is the text that the dad sent his daughter. Hey, I didn't want to wake you. Your mum wanted to put new sheets on before you got here and I told her that you'd probably just want the old ones to snuggle into. I know this isn't where you thought you'd be at 24, but losing a job doesn't mean you're losing it light. Sleep as long as you want. There's nothing you have to solve today. Come down whenever. I'm making eggs.
0: Oh, my God.
1: Oh.
0: Just...
1: And then he said, I'm proud of you either way.
0: Oh, God.
1: Just so good.
0: Perfect dad. That's a perfect dad.
1: That's so nice.
0: We all aspire to be that dad.
1: Right. God. Also, classic mum as well. I get in there, change the sheets. Like, she's going through a crisis. Leave her alone.
0: Clean sheets is nice, though. We all show our love in different ways. How good is clean sheets?
1: I don't mind them.
0: Have an experience.
1: Depends on the
0: sheet.
1: If it's a linen, a little bit crusty at the start. Oh. Will and Woody.
3: It's Will and Woody.
4: Will and Woody.
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0: should be.
1: Well, the money. Hope you're having a great drive home. Do you wash your feet? We'll do that tomorrow. Right now, though, we're doing Will's Reddit.
2: Will's Reddit.
1: Beware of the fly. Oh, she's the best of the internet, according to me. Got plenty of time to, what did I call it? I didn't call it Doom Scroll. I called it Doom...
3: Strolling.
1: Doom Stroll.
3: That's what Will does. He Doom Strolls. He just very gently does it. Yeah. He's still in Doom, but he's just casually doing it.
1: Meandering my way down through the feed. What was here, feet callers? What was that, Tommy?
4: I was just saying, I think there's a lot of people calling for do you wash your feet?
3: Hilarious. We'll do it tomorrow, guys. Because I didn't wash my feet for 35 years.
1: I never wash my feet.
3: I can't put it down. I'm going to put it down, but that's extraordinary, Will.
1: And they just get like soap on them when you're having a shower because you're soaping yourself up and then the soap and the water falls down to the bottom and then your feet get cleansed.
4: Save it for tomorrow.
3: As a reformed foot washer, no.
1: But anyway, you've got yuck feet.
3: I do.
1: I think very sweaty. Certain people need to wash certain things more than others.
3: What's your area? We'll cover it tomorrow.
1: All right, let's get back into the Reddit. Okay. Woodrow.
3: Yeah.
1: Where do I start here? Oh, fun little story here. I find Tobey Maguire quite an interesting guy. He.
3: Big gambler, Toby, allegedly. Allegedly. That's what I throw allegedly in there. I'm going to throw allegedly in there. No, he's been seen on blackjack. He's a well-known professional blackjack player.
1: Okay.
3: Allegedly. I think I've got the right actor.
1: So
3: he mates with Leonardo DiCaprio, Tobey Maguire. Spider-Man's Tobey Maguire.
1: Yeah.
3: Big gambler, allegedly. Okay.
1: Tobey Maguire officiated his ex-wife's wedding.
3: What?
1: To her new billionaire husband.
3: Wow, that takes strength. So you
1: maybe big gambler needs the cash. Checks out.
3: Side hustle.
1: I'll do it.
3: Big side hustle for Tobey.
1: I'll do it. So he's up there.
3: Is this a cashie? Is this a cashie, honey?
1: Pretty intense. So the photo they've got is like assuming his ex-wife and her new... much taller, much more handsome boyfriend, just macking on in front of him, which, good on him. Like, it's much more comfortable than I am, I imagine. I can't imagine officiating Sam's wedding and watching her kiss someone else.
3: Couldn't agree more. All jokes, like, that makes me like him more.
1: He's Spider-Man, mate, with great power, great responsibility. Yeah. He's obviously adopted that. I respect the hell out of him. Also, that upside-down kiss with Kirsten Dunst.
3: Oh, inspired.
1: Incredible.
3: You've done one, though, haven't you?
1: An upside-down kiss.
3: Yeah. A lot of nose.
1: What?
3: You get a lot of no's.
1: Oh, sorry. I thought you were saying a lot of, like, people saying no to you. You're like, do another upside down kiss, and they go, no.
3: No, I've done it.
1: No, you get a lot of no's.
3: It's just not that good. It obviously looks great on screen, but it's not good.
1: Okay.
3: You lose yourself.
1: I'll take your word for it. Who hung upside down?
3: No, you just do it on the edge of a bed.
1: Oh, that's like, not the same.
3: Yes, it is.
1: When you're like, have you done it? I'm like, who's strapped in the air? Because if you want to claim that you've done it, one of you's got to be hanging upside down.
3: Okay, fair enough.
1: Of course I've kissed someone upside down at the end of the bed. Come on. Now, a couple of facts. This is a great thread that I found. And we could talk about this for the rest of Will's Reddit if we need to. And we probably do. Got this thread that's just like facts that you can't believe.
3: Yeah.
1: You ready?
3: Yeah.
1: Okay. I'm going to start with the first one. If you took a billion people off both China and India... individually, they'd still be the most populous countries in the world, number one and two.
3: Holy
1: right, a billion of each one.
3: Holy.
1: Yeah. That's crazy, isn't it? It's hard. I mean, a billion's so hard to wrap your head around, but yeah.
3: Oh my. What's the pop?
1: What's that?
3: What's the pop of India current?
1: I don't know. It'd be 2 billion, I imagine. Something like that.
3: So you're halving the population.
1: Yeah,
3: and
1: I
3: it's
1: reckon.
3: Still the... That just
1: here's a fun one for you.
3: Mind.
1: I think you're going to like this one.
3: Okay.
1: A moose.
3: Moose, the animal, the moose.
1: The moose.
3: Yeah.
1: Can dive up to 4 meters underwater.
3: No, it can't.
1: It can't.
3: I need to see it.
1: I'd have to see that as well.
3: There's no way moose can get underwater.
1: I've got another one for you.
3: Hang on, what does it do? No way a moose.
1: Yeah, man, gets down there with antlers and everything.
3: But how does it?
1: But
3: how does it even kick? How does it even get propulsion down?
1: Don't know.
3: Does it need to jump in the water?
1: I'm just reading the facts.
3: Yeah, but that.
1: It would probably. No, just duck dive. Have a heavy head. All right.
3: Oh, that's true, actually.
1: Yeah, once you get the head down. I was trying to teach my daughter diving the other day. Once you get your head going on, the rest follows. Yeah. All right, here we go. Ciabatta bread.
3: Yeah.
1: Ciabatta?
3: Yeah, I know ciabatta.
1: Advertised, perceived as a traditionally Italian rustic bread.
3: Yeah.
1: Enjoyed for centuries.
3: Yeah.
1: Invented in 1982.
3: You're kidding. Who invented it? Who invented the ciabatta? You're joking.
1: 1982 when ciabatta became popular. And it was apparently in response to the popularity of baguettes. The Italians were furious and they wanted their own thing.
3: Just about to say, what is the difference between a ciabatta and a baguette? Like, what is the main difference?
1: We'd need a whole show.
3: Oh, okay.
1: Well, button pusher, you bake your bread, Tommy.
4: I like
1: it.
4: Yeah.
1: What would you say? Like, yeah, what's the... I didn't say, what do you bake? I said, what's the difference? Well, first of all, a baguette's long.
3: Yeah.
1: It's phallic in nature. A ciabatta is flat and squared on the edges.
3: So is it just a square?
1: And it's probably, I'd say it's... doesn't last as...
4: ciabatta...
1: softer.
4: In Italian means slipper.
1: And there you go. Is that from my fact sheet? Is that from my fact sheet?
3: I'm not sure if that's the question.
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0: is Will and Woody. What a tune. New Taylor. I hope she's got a new record. That'd be great. Mm-hmm. Hope you guys are having a great drive home. Woodrow.
1: I fully intend to keep this as clean as possible. I am just reading the news. Okay, I just want to make that very clear from the start.
0: Cool.
1: And to that point, I'm just going to read a headline right now, William.
0: Yeah.
1: I'm not putting anything on this. This is just the headline. Unexplained bulge at Miami airport leads to discovery of 10 live birds sewn into Cuban man's underwear.
0: Wow. Wow.
1: Yeah. Awful that he's tried to do that. Shocking behavior.
0: 10 birds.
1: 10 birds sewn into Cuban man's underwear, which did create an unexplained bulge. So,
0: how big was the bulge? Must have been huge. 10 birds, like baby birds or like full-size birds?
1: Baby birds in vials. Like they were like in vials with perforated. I don't think making noise like that.
0: Because
1: that
0: would obviously.
1: Like he had like these tiny little baby birds in these like vials sewn into his underwear with like a perforated material on top so the birdies could breathe.
0: Wow.
1: And I imagine at some point he fed them.
0: Wow.
1: Gave them a bit of tucker.
0: Brings a whole
1: jobs.
0: New meaning to the word budgie smuggler, doesn't it?
1: Hello. Yeah. Well
0: Amazing.
1: Done.
0: Thank you.
1: It's a real shame that the news didn't pick up on that. They should
0: Surely
1: have hit that
0: someone
1: one.
0: Said that somewhere.
1: No, you're the first one.
0: Budgie Smuggler Australia are listening. There's a great Instagram post there for you.
1: Yeah, you can have that for free.
0: Absolutely, guys. We'll start charging.
1: Oh, yeah, okay.
0: Yeah, we're running out of money soon.
1: Let's talk offline. Anyway, he walks through airport security.
0: Yeah.
1: And he got asked for secondary questioning because the officers noticed a unexplained bulge.
0: Wow.
1: Right? So they were just like, that's a bit above average, that bulge.
0: Yeah, fascinating that they had that chat.
1: So this is kind of what I want to talk about right now. And just be really honest here, okay? We're not going to get crass with this. I'm genuinely curious. Does your bulge cause issues at airport security?
0: Like, whoa, I didn't know you were going there.
1: I'm just saying,
0: why would it?
1: As you've seen in this story, the officers had a conversation when this guy had an unexplained bulge. That's the words they're using.
0: A wild topic. Did this get vetted by the producers?
1: Joe put it straight in.
0: Oh, wow.
1: I pitched a lot of ideas today. Go. Joe was like, I love unexplained bulge. All right, Joe. Yeah,
0: does your bulge give you issues at security?
1: This is Will, honestly.
0: Wild, wild question.
1: Stop taking the mind to the gutter.
0: So
1: this
0: just call us up if you've got a hog.
1: No. That's
0: feels
1: not the phone
0: like
1: topic.
0: It.
1: That's not
0: feels
1: the phone topic.
0: Like it.
1: That's not the phone topic.
0: I know that's not what you're saying, but it's also what you're saying.
1: Yeah, but I think I'm really cleverly avoiding saying exactly that. I'm just saying, does your bulge cause issues at
0: airport
1: security?
0: Don't they put you through a scanner so they'd know?
1: Well, so for this guy, he got through the scanner. And then they were like, nah, we've got to investigate that bulge more. So then there's obviously the next step, which is a physical exam, I imagine.
0: Physical exam.
1: I'm just curious. I'm just curious about something which clearly for me, not a problem. Straight through. It's just like, he's not shoving anything down there. Straight through. Do you know what I mean? I've never been called into second-hand questioning because of an unexplained.
0: I don't think anyone has, to be fair.
1: Well, let's find out.
0: Okay.
1: Does your bulge cause issues at airport security? Or if you work in airport security, by the way, are you bulge watching effectively? Like, is that part of the job that you need to look down and go, like, could there be something down those pants? Let's ask David.
0: Yeah, let's
1: ask David.
0: David.
1: David's
0: ask
1: called
0: David.
1: Up. David, David, does this cause issues for you, mate?
2: It's actually a weird reason why I called. I actually called for the Lewis Tomlinson tickets and they transferred me through to beg you guys for the tickets. But ironically, my bulge does cause issues at the airport. I get flagged every time and it's discrimination. I'm not happy.
1: Whoa.
0: I can't tell whether you're being serious
1: David. Neither can I. Are you being serious,
2: no,
1: David?
2: You, 100% serious. I called because I heard about the Lewis Tomlinson tickets and I called the wrong number and they put me through to you guys and I've had to listen to the conversation about the bulge at the airport.
1: Forced.
2: And look, I relate.
0: Excuse me, David, you've called for something totally different.
2: I've been put on hold and I heard your story.
0: And you just heard us talk about bulges and you're like...
2: Me well. Yeah, I literally think it's discrimination.
1: So David, every single time you go to the airport...
0: What are the chances?
1: Every time you go to the airport, you are saying you get pulled to the side because they're like, Something
2: without
1: going,
2: a doubt.
1: There's something going on there.
2: The most embarrassing one was the previous one. I was on a family holiday. I got my 10-year-old boy and my 12-year-old daughter.
1: Yeah.
2: And it literally puts a big red and yellow target right on your crotch and goes, what's in there? And they're looking at me like, what the hell are you doing?
0: Who puts a red and yellow target? What do you mean by a red and yellow?
2: If you get flagged, it's almost like the screen shows an arrow target right on your crotch.
0: Okay, so they pull you over to the side and they go, what's in there?
2: Yeah.
0: And what do you say?
2: I think they know that there's a lot of people that would get flagged by a bulge, and I think they know, they're like, we just need to check you don't have anything. And they pat you down and like, on your way, mate.
0: They pat you down.
1: So you go to airport security and you break into a bit of a cold sweat because you know you're about to get a pat down.
2: Yeah, it's 100%. It's not like, it's the one where you have to like do the starfish.
0: Yeah, I know the one. Yeah, the 360 scanner.
1: Power stance. You get the power stance.
2: Nearly every time. Nearly every time.
0: Wow.
2: I know.
1: There you go.
0: Does it change or make a difference depending on like your pants or your jocks?
2: I've tried free balling to go through and it still gets flagged. It's not good. They need to do something about it. But I hear the story about someone actually smuggling stuff. So what can you do?
0: Excuse me, David.
3: No.
0: You.
1: No. I think you've had enough. Good on you, David, for trying. I think that's a really, David, that's a really great.
0: If we had the Louis Tomlinson tickets, we'd give them to you, mate. We'll put you on to Smallsy.
1: Yeah. We'll tell Smallsy all about you. I think he'll be keen to chat to you.
0: I think Smallsy will be
1: keen to chat to you. No doubt about it.
0: Can you hear it's up next, Will and Woody?
4: 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Will and Woody, driving you home.
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6: The Princes Highway motoring well both ways between Maroo Meadow and Bombo. Not too bad in Kangaroo Valley for Mossville Road north into Barangaroo Mountain. A bit of congestion in Bundawalla for Kangaroo Valley Road both ways at Bundawalla Road. Not too bad in Berry for Tannery Road and Beach Road east towards the coast at 7 Mile Beach. And Apache in Nowra Central for the Princes Highway south approaching Calendar Street just past the shops. 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
18: Hi, I'm Rana Hussein. North Melbourne remain on top of the AFLW ladder after a 28-point win over Fremantle in Round 9 action yesterday, while elsewhere the Blues made it 3 wins in a row with a 13-point victory over the Swans, and the Hawks beat the Lions by 25 points. A major boost for the Sydney Thunder ahead of WBBL 12 with English bowler Lauren Bell signing on. And the Aussie cricketers have secured a series win over Bangladesh after last night's 9-wicket win in the second one day out in Brisbane.
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0: Hey, it's Bill and Woody. Hope you're having a wonderful drive home. The quiz is around the corner. Only 9 weeks of the show to go, guys. So we're going to be jumping in the time machine with some of the best from one of everyone's favourites. Annalise is going to be in the studio. She's only got a week to go. She's off to the big leagues very shortly to go and produce Sydney Breakfast. My God. So we're going to go through her best bits on the show very shortly. I think it's just your best bits, is it, Annalise?
1: That would be correct.
0: Great.
2: That's not the brief for the bit.
0: It's like celebrate us.
1: It wasn't the brief, but I made it the brief.
0: Good for you. Well, all right, played. Let's play Can You Hear It?
2: Beer or soft drink, based on the sound of the cat. I mean, Natalie, you are our first player. Are you a huge fan of Love Actually?
3: I am, actually. I really love that film. I make sure I watch it every year as a Christmas film.
2: Yes, well, imagine watching it with an orchestra. Those tickets could be yours if you get the most cans today. You ready to go?
3: I'm ready.
2: All right.
3: Oh. Soft drink?
2: No good, Natalie. No good.
3: No.
2: Zero cans. So, look, the tickets are yours if no one registers a can today on the show.
0: We're doing that again, okay.
2: We've got Tony here. Tony, you good to go?
4: Yeah, I'm good to go, guys.
2: Righto, Tony, can one.
4: Oh, that sounded like a beer, actually.
2: Incorrect, Tony. That is incorrect, Tony. That is zero cans.
0: Can I just say that first one was a stereotypical beer and the second one was a stereotypical soft drink. Yeah. Just two people, no idea what they're doing.
2: I couldn't be happy with my first
0: Yeah, they've been
2: cracks,
0: really good.
2: They've been
0: really good. Oh, you know, I call you out for a bad crack.
2: I know you do. Let's go to Karen here. There's no issues with the cracks here, Karen. It's just your ears. Are you good to go?
5: Yes.
2: Okay, beer or soft drink?
5: Soft drink.
2: Not there, Karen. You're not there. What's going on in the... Have you got a weird line?
0: No, move on.
2: There's a lot going on. Okay. Thanks for playing, Karen.
0: And as interesting as I'm sure the dynamics of who's in Karen's car is... I think Natalie's currently winning the tickets on zero cans.
2: It's extraordinary. You would be the least deserving winner of tickets ever, Natalie, if you somehow managed to hold on here. Can you hear us, Natalie?
3: I can definitely hear you, yes.
2: Okay, we only have one player left. Her name is Amy.
3: Okay.
2: If she doesn't get a can, the Love Actually tickets are yours for doing absolutely nothing.
3: I would Stephen Bradbury this all the way in.
0: Come on, Nat.
2: Okay, here we go. Amy?
5: Yes?
2: You can steal those tickets off Natalie, though, if you get one can.
5: Okay.
2: Are you ready for that one can?
5: I will try my best.
2: Here it is.
5: Soft drink.
2: That is a beer. The tickets are yours, Natalie!
3: That's awesome.
2: That is Australia. You should be ashamed of yourselves. You should be ashamed of yourselves.
0: Great result. Awful listening. She wins on zero cans. Love Actually live in concert. Don't miss Love Actually live in concert. Get your tickets from tgdainty.com. More of that tomorrow. I hope. Maybe not. The quiz is up next. Will and Woody.
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6: Hello, I'm Monique Crichton. The wife of an Australian man detained in Iraq since 2021 says she's hugely relieved he's finally on his way home. Robert Pether is on a flight. The engineer was arrested in 2021 on what he calls trumped-up fraud charges linked to a construction dispute in Baghdad. His wife says she's glad the nightmare can finally end. A development in the case of a Western Australian man facing court action in Thailand over the death of a 17-year-old girl. You may remember a body was found in a suitcase in Pattaya back in June. It's been revealed Simon Peter Carman will plead guilty to concealing a corpse, but he maintains his innocence on three other charges. A judge today spending time convincing him of the plea because of CCTV footage linked to the case. There's been a concerning uptick in assaults against police officers on duty across South Australia. The latest crime stats there show while there's been a dip in robberies and homicide, assaults on police have risen 25% in the year to August. The Bondi Beach Terror Attack Royal Commission is set to hold a secret hearing later this month. The classified session will examine security and intelligence arrangements leading up to the deadly attack. Commissioners say the public will be excluded due to national security concerns and ongoing criminal proceedings. And a chimp has passed a medical after travelling more than 2,000 k's from Rockhampton to her new home in SA. Cassie now settling into her surroundings at Monarto Safari Park.
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6: In sport, the Aussie men have the upper hand heading into day four of the first cricket test against South Africa in Durban. The visitors sitting on none for 33 in their second dig, a lead of 139. A new chapter for Tyson Frizzell, the former Knights forward, has signed a one-year deal with the West Tigers, extending his NRL career into a 17th season. And the Thunder have landed one of the biggest signings of the WBBL off-season. England quick Lauren Bell returns to Sydney with the world number 5 T20 bowler locked in for the full campaign. That's the latest in news and sport.
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11: Mostly sunny and warm conditions for your Monday. That's not going to stick around for much longer. Showers expected tomorrow. In the Shoalhaven, we are reaching tops of 18, 17 in the Highlands.

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1: I don't think anyone's ever referred to $1,000 worth of beef.
3: Is it $1,000 worth of beef?
4: It's still $1,000
3: cash. Just sponsored by Aussie Beef. Well, we love beef.
1: I thought you were referring to cash as beef. And I was like, no one has ever.
3: No, I thought because you were talking about beef, I was like, you're winning $1,000 worth of beef, which is like your year's worth of beef. Anyway, Kelly, you can pass on any question. Have to say your first answer. It's $1,000 cash, just to confirm one more time. Good luck.
2: Thank you.
3: Good luck. How much is $1,000 worth of beef? It's a lot.
1: Not that
3: beef.
1: Much. Depends on the beef. Well, if you're ordering like a kilo of eye fillet,
3: it goes quick, doesn't it?
1: It goes really fast. Anyway.
3: I try and win the meat raffle every week at Eaglemont Sellers. I haven't won it. Anyway, good luck, Kel.
2: Thank you.
1: Kelly, I'm so sorry. It's your moment and he's just shat all over it. I'm really sorry. Let's just reset. Reset. You're playing for $1,000 cash. Don't worry.
2: You're going to make me laugh. Okay, I'm ready.
3: Focus, Kel. No laughs here. Okay.
1: It's sponsored by Aussie Beef. By all means, use the cash to buy some beef. Not compelled to. Okay?
2: Okay.
3: I certainly would.
2: Will do.
1: Here we go.
3: Good luck, Kel.
1: Shut up.
3: Just give me your like, mate.
1: Sorry. I'll come back from here.
3: Come on, mate.
1: I'm going to get there. Just give me a second, guys.
3: Mate. Focus.
1: Kelly.
2: Yes.
1: What's the best flavour cookie?
2: Chocolate.
1: Name a dinner that has beef in it.
2: Beef stroganoff.
1: Is cash ever referred to as beef?
2: No.
1: How do you prevent it? Sorry, excuse me. How do you prevent hay fever?
2: Tablets.
1: What date is Halloween this month?
2: Oh, Saturday, 31st of October.
1: Christina Aguilera song?
2: Dirty.
1: Name a chip brand?
2: Smith.
1: What country is Dallas in?
2: America.
1: Soft drink brand?
2: Coke.
1: What country is Rome in?
2: Italy.
3: Oh, where are we at there? What number?
1: She's in for time. Whoa. For sure. I'm just trying to go back through it. I think you've won the money.
2: Oh, my God. Are you kidding?
3: No, we are not, Kelly.
1: Mate, 1,000.
3: No, we are not.
1: 1,000 little beef boys for you, my friend.
3: What are you
2: going to
3: do?
2: That is amazing. I'm going to buy beef.
3: Yes. Let us know how far it stretches, Kelly, when you go and buy $1,000 worth of beef. That is outstanding.
1: Good on you, Kel.
2: I'm shaking.
1: Huge quiz, man. I bungled it. Question 3 as well. I went off the script. And
2: I thought I ran out of time. That's just the best.
1: Huge work, mate. Well done. Is that sponsored by Aussie Beef, that $1,000? Oh, great.
5: I'd hope so.
1: Okay.
3: I hope so.
1: Either way, look, it's yours now, Kel. We can't do that. Everyone's heard it. We love Aussie Beef.
3: We're all thinking about beef now as well. It's working. It's working. I can't wait to get home and have some
1: Kelly, congratulations. What are you actually doing with the money?
2: I've got a friend that's having a bit of a rough time at the moment, so I think I'm
3: going to
2: splurge on her.
3: That's beautiful, Kelly.
1: That is awesome. You're a deserving winner, Kel. Have a great Monday. Congratulations. It's Will and Woody. We're in the time machine up next.
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0: It's Will and Woody. Hope you're having a wonderful drive home. Guys, we've only got 10 weeks of the show to go, which means we are jumping in the time machine.
1: We're going back.
2: Let's go back in time.
1: Going back in time. You built a time machine?
3: I'm certainly not counting, but it is 8 weeks, Will. It is 8 weeks.
0: I think it might be 9.
3: I'm running with 8.
0: Eight. Yeah. Well, only 1 week for you, though, yes. Annalise.
4: Oh, no, 9. You're right.
0: Yeah, thanks. Yeah. And she's tried her whole career to top me on air, and it is my goal that you will never achieve that feat.
3: And maybe that'll never happen because, yes, this is your last week, AB, because you are going to be the executive producer of the new Sydney Breakfast Show, which is bloody exciting.
4: Very exciting. Very sad to be leaving you guys, but all great things must come to an end.
3: And we are super excited.
0: Very good.
3: About it. It's true. No, it's deep. It's deep, but it's true. It's true. But because it is your last week, AB, you are bringing all of the things this week to jump in the time machine for.
4: Yes.
3: So what have you got to start the week?
4: I went down memory lane this morning through my Instagram, and there were so many moments that I actually forgot about. But some of my favourite things that I have been able to do on this show, hate to make about myself, but I will.
3: This is your one chance to do that, reckon? Your final week on the show, make it about you.
4: It was being able to interview some people who like I had idolised when I was like younger. Never did I ever think I'd be having this.
0: I know where this is going.
3: Maybe we should leave, Will. This is just Annalise reflecting on all the things she did with
0: Annalise. Chronicles of Annalise on Will and Woody. Yeah, go for it, mate. Keep going.
4: Taika Waititi, Jermaine Clemens, Teddy Swims, Tom Hardy. But my personal favourite was...
0: Oh, no, let's not play this toss-up.
4: Louis Tomlinson.
3: It's worth playing because, I mean, no offence, AB, now that you are leaving, this was one hell of a howler, this interview. Some of your questions were extraordinary.
4: I feel like... Let's pull the curtain down. We pull it down for every other time machine. Mm. Yeah. Guys, it was heavily edited. Didn't sound as bad as what the boys make it out to seem.
0: No.
3: We cleaned you up a little bit.
0: You can't change the questions that you asked.
4: I know, but
0: it's still my favourite question ever asked in an interview, either by us or on behalf of us, is in this interview.
4: Really? Okay, perfect.
0: Yeah, well, not in a good way.
4: Great.
3: Are we playing the interview in parts? Or are we going to play all of it up next?
4: We're going to play... two parts.
3: Okay.
4: So the first one will be, the second piece of audio you'll hear is Will's favourite question that's ever been asked.
0: What do we need to play the first half? Like, you know.
4: Well, the first half is the questions my 13-year-old self had, which are, in hindsight, like, terrible questions. Like, not even good content.
0: So we're playing them?
3: Can we hear them?
4: Yeah.
3: Let's hear them. So this is Annalise interviewing Louis Tomlinson.
4: Have you ever painted your nails?
5: No.
4: No, that's fair. Do you keep your bedroom clean or messy?
5: Very messy, unfortunately. Not tidy at all.
4: So I was formerly a messy person. I'm now a clean person, okay? I understand.
5: Good for you.
4: Still have your childhood teddies?
5: No. I couldn't even remember what it was, to be fair. I mean, I must have had one, but no.
4: Yeah, love that. What do you do to keep yourself entertained on the tour bus?
5: PlayStation. A little bit of PlayStation.
4: Wow, so can you have a PlayStation on a tour bus? Like this?
5: You can, yeah. Modern technology.
4: Wow. God, that's mind blown me. That is a fun fact of the day.
3: That's mind blown me.

0: Yeah, and I still use that in my vernacular now.
1: That has mind-blown me.
2: That has mind-blown me.
1: Yeah. Electricity on a car, that has mind-blown me.
3: Oh my god.
1: Okay, so amazingly though, that doesn't even come close to the howler of a question that you asked at the end of this interview, which
2: we get to play it up next
1: after a song.
2: I think that's a great idea. Yeah, I think that would give me a real lift. Well, it always does.
0: I'm glad.
2: He was such a tosser though.
0: He's really good, and he's coming to do iHeart Live with Smallsy later in the year.
2: So and we love that. I know you're a company girl still, but one of us is half out the door. He was a tosser. Yeah. He was not nice. He said to you, he was like, yeah, come down to the show. Like that's how didn't hear anything from him.
0: Yeah, he was really, to be fair, his management said it wasn't going to happen because,
1: Tell us what actually happened. Because, yes, Will is touching on something which is true.
2: Well,
1: he offered
2: like,
1: to sing Happy Birthday to you live at his concert. Nothing ever happened. There's some behind the scenes to that, which we'll hear there up next.
2: Can't wait. It's Will and Woody.
0: And I still love him.
4: Will and Woody for the drive home.
5: Turn your speakers up
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0: Hey, it's Will and Woody. Hope you guys are having a wonderful drive home. We've only got 9 weeks in the studio left, guys, so we're jumping in the time machine.
1: We're going back.
2: Let's go back in time.
1: Going back in time. You built a time machine.
3: So it's Annalisa's last week on this radio show because she is going to be the new executive producer of
4: Dr. Chris Brown, Amy Gerard, and Jack Charles.
0: Love
4: guys.
0: That. Brecky. Love that.
5: Did you leave a gap for the show over there? We'll just let her say it.
3: Oh, yeah, that's right. Yeah. I knew it. I knew it.
5: No one questioned that.
3: And so, we are in the middle of one of the highlights of your time on this show, Annalisa, as we jump in the time capsule, when you interviewed One Direction's Louis Tomlinson.
4: King.
3: This is what we want to talk about, because you keep saying you love him, you keep calling him a king.
5: Because he's a child. You got rose-coloured glasses on. You were making videos for this guy when you were 9 years
4: old.
5: Yeah,
4: and you know how you all, like, when you have a band you, like, love, there's always one person you, like, stands out and who's your favourite?
5: Mm.
4: He was mine.
3: It was Louis for you.
4: Yeah. Oh, my God, those suspenders.
3: Like Aaron Carter for me in Backstreet Boys.
4: Exactly.
3: Or his brother, Nick. Nick Carter. Anyway, he did say, though, to you, in the interview, because we have a recording of it, he said, I'll sing you happy birthday when I do my live performance.
4: Yes. Mm. So
3: what happened after that?
4: So I interviewed him on my 22nd birthday.
3: Yeah.
4: And I played him audio of me singing him happy birthday on his 22nd birthday. Yeah. Meta. Yeah. Very meta.
5: When you say singing him, you mean singing into a camera.
4: Exactly. Yeah, when I made video diaries, because I was going to send them to them anyway.
5: So you never sent the videos that you made for One Direction?
4: Edited footage.
5: You never sent them?
4: Yeah, no, I never sent them. Never.
3: But it's actually pretty extraordinary that you did that as a 9-year-old girl, 8-year-old girl.
4: 14.
3: Oh, God. I'm really trying to help you out there.
5: 22.
3: I'm really trying to help you out. But it's pretty. So, as a 15-year-old, you were sending.
5: It just gets worse and worse.
3: Let's keep digging. As an almost 18-year-old, you were sending videos to One Direction. It's pretty extraordinary that then years later, you met him.
4: I know. I can't believe it. And there was a time when you guys interviewed Niall Horan, and I jumped on the Zoom and I was like, oh, my God, Niall has seen my name. Like, I couldn't believe it.
3: Right. That's also a big win.
4: Anyway,
5: it's really hard to know where the line is between funny and pathetic and all this.
4: I know, and I happily take pathetic. It's fine.
6: And you wonder why he didn't commit to singing you happy birthday on stage.
4: Shut up.
5: Starting to get more and more on his side. Now I think about it. The question, what we just heard as well, it's all kind of.
4: My God,
5: he didn't get a restraining order, really.
4: He definitely logged off the Zoom and goes, oh, thank God, that's over.
6: Yeah. You're on a list of his now.
5: He's not going on a new Brecky show.
4: Well,
5: that's
4: hoping that when Smallsy had him for iHeart Live, I was going to be in Sydney by that point. So I was hoping I'd get a little meet and greet with him.
5: Oh, don't ask Smallsy for interviews. He never palms them off, mate. We all know that.
3: Anyway, speaking of interviews, let's get to, Will, you identified this before. Of all the questions that have been asked, of all the questions ever asked, this has to be one of the greatest ever.
4: And you guys have a few howlers.
3: We've had some absolute shockers.
5: You do realise that makes this sound worse.
4: No, damn it.
3: All right, let's hear it.
4: In the UK, is Christmas a big deal? Because I was like, I wonder if they actually have Christmas lights in their streets, or whether they just like sit in complete darkness during Christmas. Like, what was I thinking?
7: No, we do embrace Christmas. Yeah, it's massive.
4: I love that.
3: We embrace Christmas.
4: I love that.
3: We embrace it here.
5: Oh. You know, my favorite part, we're going to have to hear it again. I think my favorite part about his answer is there's a level of disbelief of like, did she really ask that? And then he goes, well, yeah, no, as in, like, I'm going to have to. No, that was a real question. Let's hear it again.
4: In the UK, is Christmas a big deal? Because I was like, I wonder if they actually have Christmas lights in their like streets, or whether they just like sit in complete darkness during Christmas. Like, what was I thinking?
7: we do embrace Christmas. Yeah, it's massive.
4: I love that.
3: We do
5: embrace.
4: He's like waving his like press publicist on the side. Get me out of this.
3: Yes, so you are on the band list. So I don't think you'll be going to Smallsy's iHeart Radio exclusive with Louis Tomlinson.
4: It's fine.
3: Unfortunately.
4: It's fine. I'll remember that.
5: Are you coming back tomorrow for another time machine?
4: Yeah.
2: Is it just going to be another interview of you asking a celebrity?
4: I'll bring some memories of you guys too.
0: Oh, you can be involved in them. That's fine.
4: Oh, can I?
0: Of course.
4: Thank God.
0: We're celebrating your time on the show.
4: Yeah, no, I've sent a lot. So I just wanted to, you know, put a bit of me time at the start.
0: Yeah.
4: No worries.
2: Sure. Can you give us a hook for tomorrow? What's for tomorrow?
0: Can we play Stifler on the Roof?
4: We can play Stifler on the Roof at some point, yes.
0: Great, that'd be good.
4: If you'd like. Well, tomorrow's going to theme a bit Battle of the Gen Z, which is me again. Surprise.
0: Stifler on the Roof's in Battle of the Gens.
4: Stifler on the Roof is Battle of the Gens.
0: Yeah, great.
4: A bit of
0: Elton John
4: was in there. But amazing. Maybe for later in the week, I have my favourite guest interview moment that you guys have done.
0: Oh.
4: And it made me cry.
0: Oh.
4: Yeah.
2: Nice.
4: Yeah.
2: A great week good in the time capsule to go.
0: A great week in the time machine, Woods.
2: Mm-hmm. No, love this machine.
0: We love it for so many reasons.
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0: 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Right now,
1: we're doing Will's Reddit.
2: Will's Reddit.
0: Beware of the flies. Oh, it's just the best of the internet, according to me. Got plenty of time to. What did I call it? I didn't call it Doom Scroll. I called it Doom.
3: Strolling.
0: Doom Stroll.
3: That's what Will does. He Doom Strolls. He don't, just very don't hit it too gently hard. Does it. Yeah. He's still in Doom, but he's just casually doing
0: meandering
3: it.
0: Meandering my way down through the feed. What was here, feed callers? What was that, Tommy?
4: I was just saying, I think there's a lot of people calling for Do You Wash Your Feet?
3: Hilarious. We'll do it tomorrow, guys. Because I didn't wash my feet for 35 years.
0: I never wash my feet.
3: I can't put it down. I'm going to put it down, but that's extraordinary, Will.
0: And they just get like soap on them when you're having a shower because you're soaping yourself up and then the soap and the water falls down to the bottom and then your feet get cleansed.
4: Same for tomorrow.
3: As a reformed foot washer, no.
0: But anyway, you've got yuck feet.
3: I do.
0: They're I think very sweaty. Certain people need to wash certain things more than others.
3: What's your area? We'll cover it tomorrow.
0: All right, let's get back into the Reddit. Okay. Woodrow.
3: Yep.
0: How do I start here? Oh, fun little story here. I find Toby Maguire quite an interesting guy. He.
3: Big gambler, Toby, allegedly. Allegedly. I just want to throw allegedly in there. I'm going to throw allegedly in there. No, he's been seen on blackjack. He's a professional blackjack player.
0: Okay.
3: Allegedly. I think I've got the right actor.
0: So,
3: he mates with Leonardo DiCaprio? Toby Maguire? Spider-Man's Toby Maguire.
0: Yeah.
3: Big gambler, allegedly. Okay.
0: Toby Maguire officiated his ex-wife's wedding.
3: What?
0: To her new billionaire husband.
3: Wow, that takes strength. So you
0: maybe big gambler needs the cash. Checks out.
3: Side hustle.
0: I'll do it.
3: Big side hustle for Toby.
0: I'll do it. So he's up there.
3: Is this a cashy? Is this a cashy, honey?
0: Pretty I'll intense. Do it. So the photo they've got is like assuming his ex-wife and her new... Much taller, much more handsome boyfriend, just macking on in front of him, which, good on him. Like, it's much more comfortable than I am, I imagine. I can't imagine officiating Sam's wedding and watching her kiss someone else.
3: Couldn't agree more. All jokes, like, that makes me like it more.
0: He's Spider-Man, with great power, great responsibility. Yeah. He's obviously adopted that. I respect the hell out of him. Also, that upside-down kiss with Kirsten Dunst.
3: Oh, inspired.
0: Incredible.
3: You've done one, though, haven't you?
0: An upside-down kiss?
3: Yeah. A lot of no's. You get a lot of no's.
0: Oh, sorry. I thought you were saying a lot of, like, people saying no to you. You're like, do I do another upside down kiss? And they go, no. Nah.
3: No, I've done it.
0: No, you get a lot of no's.
3: It's just not that good. It obviously looks great on screen, but it's not good.
0: Okay.
3: You lose yourself.
0: I'll take your word for it. Who hung upside down?
3: No, you just do it on the edge of a bed.
0: Oh, that's like, not the same.
3: Yes, it is.
0: When you're like, have you done it? I'm like, who's strapped in the air? Because if you want to claim that you've done it, one of you's got to be hanging upside down.
3: Okay, fair enough.
0: Of course I've kissed someone upside down at the end of the bed. Come on. Now, a couple of facts. This is a great thread that I found. And we could talk about this for the rest of Will's Reddit if we need to. And we probably do. Got this thread that's just like facts that you can't believe.
3: Yeah.
0: You ready?
3: Yeah.
0: Okay. I'm going to start with the first one. If you took 1 billion people off both China and India... individually, they'd still be the most populous countries in the world, number one and two.
3: Holy
0: right, 1 billion of each one.
3: Holy.
0: Yeah. That's crazy, isn't it? It's hard. I mean, it's a billion's so hard to wrap your head around, but yeah.
3: Oh my. What's the pop?
0: What's that?
3: What's the pop of India current?
0: I don't know. It'd be 2 billion, I imagine. Something like that.
3: So you're halving the population.
0: Yeah,
3: and
0: I reckon.
3: It's still the... That just
0: here's a fun one for you. I think you're gonna like this one.
3: Okay.
0: A moose.
3: Moose, the animal, the moose.
0: The moose.
3: Yeah.
0: Can dive up to 4 meters underwater.
3: No, it can't. No, it can't. I need to see it.
0: I'd have to see that as well.
3: No way moose can get underwater.
0: I've got another one for you.
3: Hang on, what does it do? No way a moose.
0: Yeah, man, gets down there with antlers and everything.
3: But how does it
0: gets
3: it,
0: in?
3: But how does it even kick? How does it even get propulsion down?
0: Don't know.
3: Does it need to jump in the water?
0: I'm just reading the facts.
3: Yeah, but that
0: it would probably just duck dive. Have a heavy head. All right.
3: Oh, that's true, actually.
0: Yeah, once you get the head down. I was trying to teach my daughter diving the other day. Once you get your head going on, the rest follows. Yeah. All right, here we go. Ciabatta bread.
3: Yeah.
0: No, ciabatta?
3: Yeah, I know ciabatta.
0: Advertised, perceived as a traditionally Italian rustic bread.
3: Yeah.
0: Enjoyed for centuries.
3: Yeah.
0: Invented in 1982.
3: You're kidding. Who invented it? Who invented the ciabatta? You're joking.
0: 1982 is when ciabatta became popular. And it was apparently in response to the popularity of baguettes. The Italians were furious and they wanted their own thing.
3: Just about to say, what is the difference between a ciabatta and a baguette? Like, what is the main difference?
0: We'd need a whole show.
3: Oh, okay.
0: Well, bun pusher, you bake your bread, Tommy.
4: I like
0: it.
4: Well,
0: what would you say?
4: Like,
0: yeah, what's the difference? So what do you bake? I said, what's the difference? Well, first of all, a baguette's long.
3: It's
0: phallic in nature. A ciabatta is flat and squared on the edges.
3: So is it just a square?
0: And it's probably, I'd say it's doesn't last as
4: Ciabatta
0: softer.
4: In Italian means slipper.
0: And there you go. Is that from my fact
3: sheet?
0: Is that from
3: my fact sheet? I'm not sure if that's the question.
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0: Yes, Will and Woody, hope you're having a wonderful drive home. We're going to get out of here, guys, because the show is over. Only 9 weeks the show to go, guys. It's crazy.
1: And before we go, it's actually producer Annalise's last week on this show, so she is bringing up her favourite moments of her time working on the show. She was talking about her interview with Louis Tomlinson earlier this hour. If you want to get that, get it on the podcast, Will and Woody, wherever you get your podcast from.
0: Yeah.
1: But we also we made a glancing reference to her interview with the famous Tom Hardy.
0: That's right.
1: I just think it's worth playing a little bit of audio. You okay with that, Annalise?
2: I don't think we need to.
1: Just a quick snip.
0: I'd love to. It does go for a while, though, so we'll probably just cut you off.
1: Just a quick snip. Here we go.
3: I did see you describe the whole relationship between Venom and Eddie as a rom-com, which I loved. I thought it was the perfect description of them. But in most rom-coms, there's usually like a wedding. And although I didn't see or we... Oh, I don't want to spoil anything.
4: We had a wedding in the second coroner's this week.
5: Oh, no, they did have a wedding.
4: Yeah, we had a wedding. It wasn't ours.
5: I thought you were talking about the wedding that was going to, you know, the wedding fight.
4: Oh, yeah, the cartel one.
5: Sorry.
4: So your question.
5: Where's the wedding?
3: Sorry. Will and Woody, Woody actually is getting married.
4: Well done, Woody.
3: Less than a couple of weeks.
5: Will and Woody are getting married to each other.
3: No. Woody's getting married to Mim. Will is on the group. He's part of the groom's
0: party. Get me out of here.
5: Oh, so,
4: nice.
3: Yes.
0: Get me out.
3: I was wondering if you guys had any advice for him, maybe because he could take into him leading down to the walking down the aisle.
4: I think best of love.
5: Yes.
0: Oh, my God. Just outstanding.
2: That was just rude. They interrupted my train of thought.
1: Yeah, it's their fault.
2: And I got rattled, and then I was like, I've watched all the movies this weekend. Where was the wedding?
0: Oh, that was
2: there was no wedding, deleted scene, but I was all over the place.
0: That was painful.
2: 4 minutes.
0: Have you got any advice you could take into him? Before the day was the sentence.
1: To be fair, and let's really pull the curtain down, the reason that you and I didn't do that interview is because it was my Bucks party 2 days before.
0: Is that right? Is that why we didn't do it?
2: That's why I asked about the wedding.
1: Yes.
0: Oh, nice tie-in.
2: That's right. Topical.
1: There's the genius.
0: By the way, has Tom Hardy given less
1: than
0: the moment when he goes,
1: oh, yeah, just love. What did he
0: best
1: say?
0: Of, like, best of love.
1: Best of love. Best of love. What am I doing?
0: What are you talking about?
1: What am I doing?
0: By the way, Woody's getting married at the weekend. Will's getting married to Woody. No. Oh, wow.
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8: It's Tid. Annoyingly, it's
7: Yeah,
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7: I wish it was Tid.
6: And Tom.
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8: That's right. It's Chat GNT with Georgie and Tom. 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
7: Cheers.
8: Happy Monday.
7: Yes.
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7: Monday
8: to be here.
7: Monday night. We love it.
8: I love a Monday now that I'm getting older.
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8: Well, that's
7: and
8: on Saturday.
7: It's actually not anymore.
8: And it's 30 years old. Well, that's I'm that generation, mate.
7: Oh, you are.
8: So I'm getting older.
7: You love a bit of free to air, like Deal or No Deal or something.
8: Mate,
7: you know?
8: I love having a stout beer at night.
7: Ooh.
8: A dark ale.
7: That is wrong.
8: That's how you know you're getting old.
7: Yeah, that is.
8: So I've made a list of all these little things that I'm doing now that I'm getting a bit old in the tooth.
7: Yes.
8: In the next year, when you migrate over to the other side of 40,
7: migrate.
8: You'll start
7: bags
8: to...
7: Bags are packed, ready to go.
8: And they're under me eyes. You'll start to make your own lists. And you'll come back at me with your list.
7: Okay.
8: What's
7: well,
8: coming up?
7: We are also going to visit a few DMs we've had from you guys. So things you would have heard on the show and you want to get in touch because you always can on the ChatGNT socials. And we've got some good bits to share from all of you.
8: We'll get into that and much more next. 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
0: Yes, us 80s children. It's coming to that time where we're all reaching 40.
1: Can you believe it?
0: And above.
1: I just can't believe it's here. Like, well, I always used to think that was quite old.
0: In all forms of media, 40 has been really old. Like, if you look at old Frasier episodes, he's like 35 in that. George Costanza's 33. Like, these balding, overweight, tired-looking men, they're all in their late 30s.
1: Yes.
0: So 40 is like, you're done. Like, you're set out to pasture kind of thing.
1: Yes.
0: But I think I'm starting to feel it. Like, this last year, I don't know what it is, from 39 to 40, I felt like I've aged 5. And it's probably young kids as well.
1: That does it to you.
0: Mentally, it sets you back.
1: Well, and the sleep deprivation, I think, is definitely aging you. Like they say, the sleepless nights will make you die however many years earlier. It's so bad.
0: Tune in, guys. It's a comedy podcast.
1: It's really uplifting today.
0: When are you going to die? Call in now. So signs you're getting old. I made a little list.
1: Okay.
0: I thought this was quite funny because I'm doing a few of these.
1: Oh.
0: For some reason, I'm now really into bird watching.
1: What?
0: I've got an app. Now listen to me. This is cool.
1: Okay.
0: I do this with my son.
1: Listening.
0: It's an app where it records the sounds of what birds are singing and it'll identify and say, that's an eastern rosella. Where's the grab?
1: Oh,
0: come on.
1: Oh, jeepers.
0: That's a bloody eastern rosella.
1: Here we go.
0: Yep. Right. Look at the beautiful colours. I've been using that. I'm even thinking maybe I'll go for walks, bird watching.
1: And is the app accurate?
0: Pretty good.
1: So I think Moose, one of our listeners and good friends of the show, I think she has that because
0: she's getting old.
1: Quite into bird watching.
0: Is she really? She's a birder.
1: Oh, she loves bird watching. She has books about it, everything. So I can't go paying it out.
0: It's really good for mental health. Bird song.
1: Oh. Look, I love cockatoos. I know you make jokes about the fact that it's a cockatoo.
0: No, birds are beautiful. I love them.
1: I bloody love them. They're cheeky little things.
0: Yeah, they're great. Oh, no, yeah. I agree. Another one. You keep a packet of tissues in the car.
1: Oh, my God.
0: Right? No one under the age of 30 is having a box of tissues in the car.
1: No, that's weird. Especially, you know how they used to sit up the back? Sorry, I've got chips in my mouth.
0: That's right. No, you're right, mate. Not doing anything important.
1: I'm hungry.
0: You know, the next step to that, my grandma always used to have like one of the tins with the screw-on lids of boiled lollies with the powdered sugar on there. She'd always have that in the car.
1: You don't have those in the car, do you?
0: Not yet.
1: Because I saw those at the chemist the other day and I actually looked at them and thought, who on earth is buying those?
0: Old people.
1: Yeah, okay, interesting.
0: Grunting when getting up.
1: Oh, yeah, I'm a big groaner when getting up.
0: Yeah, are you there?
1: Oh, yeah. But I think I've been doing that for a few years. Everything aches all the time.
0: Yeah, it's your meniscus, right?
1: Meniscus is still stuffed. Meniscus is still bad, but I'm not doing anything about that. I'm not doing anything about anything. I'm just complaining and keep on trucking.

0: be way better back in the day.
1: So that's pretty funny.
0: Is that you?
1: No, because I never was a Triple J listener. I kind of skipped this whole Triple J thing.
2: Did you really?
1: When we
2: never
1: were
2: a
1: all
2: cool kid.
1: 18, 19, 20, and everyone's into the Hottest 100, I just went, yeah, cool. And I'd jump on board and I'd go to the parties and whatever.
0: The parties were the best.
1: I just wasn't a cool kid. I was lame. Cool.
0: Well, and the final step.
1: Yeah.
0: I think I want to do homebrew.
1: And then die. Because that's what happens with people that do homebrew. People. It's like five blokes died sitting around drinking homebrew.
0: Yeah, that's the way we all want to go.
1: Okay.
0: That's what every bloke, that's how we want to go.
1: You and your group chat, you all get together. Tom's made some homebrew.
0: Oh, the keg. Boom. Oh, explodes. Oh, see you guys. We had a good run. 94.9.

sound you'd hear before you played the record you just bought. Sounds old. Let's play some new music instead. Music. Ray featuring Amma and Absolutely, Joy. Mr. Ray, are you somebody? Mr. Ray, are you somebody?

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1: DM me sometime, okay?
2: He did DM me.
3: He's sending a message.
4: DMs. We love hearing from you guys because it means someone's listening, so we appreciate
0: it. Something to talk about.
4: Yeah. Thanks for the content, guys.
0: Cheers, guys. Free content.
4: We did a great or grow up the other day about, which was sent to us from a listener called Delia, about wearing the dog leads that go around your waist. 80% was grow up, about 20% was great. Part of that 20% was Tess, who's messaged us, I would venture to say, elite and evolved. Don't knock it till you've tried it with a disobedient six-month-old Springer Spaniel with an overactive scent drive. Also, free hands for coffee and a phone.
0: Yeah, she makes real good points.
4: She does.
0: I don't mind it so much. I know someone would see me and go, wanker.
4: Yeah.
0: Hold your leash.
4: Like, totally.
0: I don't think Tess is going to get abused walking down the street doing
4: no.
0: it. But I would.
4: Maybe. And this morning I was walking my dogs and it came into my mind, like, how would I go? Literally, whoa, they're just darting everywhere.
0: Yeah.
4: So I would die. I would become a quadriplegic or something. Like, they would pull me over and it'd be the end. So I think it works for some people.
0: DM us. When did you become a quadriplegic?
4: It's meant to be a positive podcast. No trauma.
0: As you were getting. No, but that's the thing. Like, if you've got a disobedient dog, isn't that going to pull your hips?
4: I know. Interesting
0: hips
4: that it works
0: lie.
4: For her. Hey.
0: It'll pull you out of.
4: Yeah.
0: You're going to have hip dysplasia.
4: I almost need her to send me a video of herself doing it.
0: Mm-hmm.
4: Another message. This one's from James Markwald. So my husband, Jumbie. He said, regarding hangover cures, when we talked about that, of course, the Coke and fries.
0: The peach.
4: And I talked about the peach nectar, so he's cleared it up for me. It's called bay juice and it's pear juice.
0: Oh, pear. Okay.
4: Bay means pear in Korean. Here's my Dr. Carl explanation. The liver produces enzymes called alcohol dehydrogenase.
0: Oh, leave the liver alone, guys.
4: And aldehyde. Jummies, you're stitching me up.
0: These
4: on the podcast.
0: Massive stitch up.
4: When you drink booze, these enzymes break down the alcohol and its toxins. The pear juice supercharges these enzymes so that the liver breaks down alcohol more efficiently, preventing the hangover. You got to take bay juice an hour before alcohol to allow time for the liver power up to kick in.
0: Wow.
4: There you go.
0: What were the enzymes again?
4: Be smart, kids. Bay before you play.
0: Has he made that up?
4: Oh,
0: it's quite good.
4: I reckon it must be. From them, maybe.
0: Bay before you play.
4: Otherwise, Jumbie came up with it. Very clever guy. They are alcohol dehydrogenase.
0: Dehydrogenators.
4: You talked about kids' rides in a shopping centre. Do you pay for that? Anna, who's one of our listeners, she said she was at South Bank with her twin boys.
0: Mm.
4: And she's got an older one. God almighty, she's got three boys. I can't do maths. Anyway.
0: All those dehydrogenators.
4: She said, South Bank, 40-degree day, didn't have any coins for the ride, and this older granny comes over and puts money in the car. She saw me with the babies and felt sorry for me.
0: Oh.
4: Brought a tear to my eye. Isn't that so lovely?
0: That's beautiful.
4: I know.
0: So I think they're great.
4: Yeah, so the kids' rides can be good.
0: Absolutely.
4: One more message from your mate Vinny, I'm guessing. Just listening to the pod and heard Georgie's story about her kid asking if she's having a champagne for dinner. That happened in a previous episode. When I said, no, I'm just going to eat dinner with Dad tonight. You kids eat now. Oh, but can't you sit down and have a champagne with us?
0: Knock me down with a feather, Mum. You don't want a champagne.
4: What on earth?
0: Where's Mummy gone?
4: Huh?
0: This stranger in our living room.
4: Mum's sober tonight. He said, it reminded him of the time he was at a friend's place and a toddler pointed to a beer bottle and said, that's Vinny's water bottle. The side eye he got from his wife. Oh, I love it, Vinny. Vinny and I cut from the same cloth.
0: Brilliant. I love it. Thank you so much for your DMs. Send them in anytime.
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0: Georgie, what do you think about this? Supermarkets in Finland have introduced pink baskets to indicate that a person is both single and open to meeting someone.
1: Oh, cute.
0: Dating app fatigue has reached a breaking point, and I feel like... Have you done the dating apps?
1: Never did.
0: Never needed to.
1: Never had to. They were around when I was single, and I was like, don't need that.
0: Oh, Jesus. Swatting them off.
1: Oh, yeah. I was like, get away, blokes.
0: All these rugby players. My mate, James, he's on the apps, and he's like, it's really hard.
1: Yeah.
0: It's real hard. Because, like, I'd say most of the time you do better in person when you...
1: Definitely.
0: You can be yourself.
1: Yep. It's a nightmare. No one wants to take anything seriously. And then one of the guys that was like, hey, how you going? In his thing, it was like, I like doing this. I'm a doctor, blah, blah, blah. And then down the bottom, it was like, I'm into bondage and S&M. Well, I hope you are too. Like, that's what I'm looking for. And it was like, oh, yeah, no, not really my thing.
0: Very honest.
1: Super honest. But definitely going to scare some people off.
0: Yeah, it's not like hobbies include bird watching. Surfing.
1: That would also scare people off, though.
0: To be fair, I really love spotting Eastern Rosellas.
1: Yeah.
0: So people don't want to do the dating apps anymore. So I think this is a great idea. In Finland, one grocery chain decided to bridge that gap by turning the mundane weekly shop into a potential meet cute.
1: Oh,
0: a cute little meeting opportunity.
1: I like it.
0: I love it. Mm. Color-coded shopping baskets. I mean, you could get yourself into trouble if you're like an old person and you just...
1: Colorblind. Oh my God.
0: There's a color for like up for anything or yes. Like bondage.
1: It's like your friend Digby. He's also my friend. He's colorblind.
0: His
1: colorblindness is extreme. Yeah, everything's extreme. In like black and white. I remember at work, he came in one time in these lime green shoes and I was like, wow, I love your shoes. And he was like, aren't they just white? And I was like, they're very far from white, my friend.
0: You could sell him anything. That'd be good though. That'd be freeing. You wouldn't really care.
1: It would be great.
0: The baskets are called Sinkakori, which means single basket.
1: Oh, I know
0: a girl. So all the saddos are carrying pink baskets,
1: I know
0: obviously.
1: An Aussie girl living in Finland.
0: Oh.
1: But she's got a partner. But she's moved over there because she loves the place, like obsessed.
0: I got a mate living in Norway. They know how to live over
1: yeah,
0: there.
1: Yeah, it they're sounds like, pretty good.
0: They're like intertwined with nature. One city, they like float down the river to get to work and they swim home and stuff. Like Copenhagen.
1: Very cold though.
0: Yeah, it's a bit cold.
1: I like my sunshine.
0: Don't you have a heated pool though, so it's fine.
1: Oh yeah, I'm doing all right.
0: How is the pH in your pool, by the way? Is it back to normal?
1: I've handed it over to Jumpy.
0: Yeah. I knew you would.
1: I see him lift the cover off and he does the dipstick and he's got it all going on. It's all clear again.
0: And you just sit
1: great.
0: Back, sipping your coffee.
1: Yeah.
0: Good job, love.
1: Yeah, that's it.
0: So what do you think about this idea? Should they do it in Australia?
1: I think it's good. My only thing would be, okay, cool, I'm taking my single basket in. I want everyone to know I'm single, but everyone in there that day is a bit gross. You're kind of wishing, God, I wish I'd faked it that I...
0: Oh, true.
1: Like, as a girl, you know, what do? You don't want to offend anyone. So someone comes up and goes, oh, well, you're single too. Should we go out sometime? And you're like, no, I just don't like the look of you. It's a bit like speed dating.
0: That's kind of even worse, isn't it?
1: Yeah.
0: But I think you would just, in time, develop strategies or little things of like, oh, you know, you're actually not my type. Sorry. No
1: That's
0: offense.
1: That's true.
0: Or like, I think that would be it. Like, you'd get over that quickly. And I think... With all this stuff, if you're single and you actually want to meet someone, you sort of get over those things pretty quick because you're like, it's uncomfortable, it's a bit awkward, but I'm sick of being alone, so.
1: Yeah, I've tried to set up a friend on a blind date before.
0: Have you?
1: He was not keen. He was like, yeah, I'll let you know. And I'm like, oh, okay.
0: Because you want to see the person first.
1: I'd shown photos. I wasn't like completely blind.
0: Yeah.
1: I was like, I gave like, this is what she does, blah, blah, blah. And he was just like, yeah, no, I'm a bit busy. Anyway, he's still single. So
0: well,
1: there you go,
0: mate. You're picky, you're a loner. There you go.
1: Suffering your jocks.
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0: Oh, no.
3: 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Shall I compare thee to a what?
4: Shall I compare thee to a tree?
3: No, it's a summer's day.
4: Oh,
3: shall
4: yes,
3: I compare
4: of
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4: Page 33.
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4: Yes, sonnet 18. 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

0: Yeah, that's right. Down for another week, Chat G&T with Georgie and Tom.
1: Yeah.
0: How about this? I just remembered I have a titty bit. Woman airlifted by helicopter after just 2 miles into a hike sparked $70,000 rescue bill.
1: Far out.
0: Okay, so she's gone, yeah, let's go for a hike. I'm good for this in Yosemite. Yep. The Mist Trail.
1: It's which I think I used to think from the spelling when I was younger was Yosemite.
0: Yeah. It's like Vegemite.
1: Yeah. It's like, I want to go to Yosemite one day.
0: I want a bit of Yosemite. She's gone, yep, I'm going to have a hike. But for 2 miles, so that's like 3.5 Ks.
1: Yeah. Maybe. Did she like roll her ankle or something?
0: No.
1: Oh, just a bit tired?
0: Just a bit tired. Oh, just a bit tired, darling. Some online commenters criticised her preparedness. Others pointed out that exhaustion, heat and medical problems can affect hikers. But grow up, 2 Ks in, and had to get airlifted out by
1: helicopter.
0: You'd
1: be pretty embarrassed, hey.
0: Mate, the bill, $70,000.
1: Mate, those Westpac rescue choppers.
0: Not cheap, mate.
1: Not cheap. Whenever I see them out in action, I'm like, I hope that person bloody needs that. hope they're on their store. Because they're not allowed in there otherwise.
0: I know, you're on the M1 and it's all chock-a-block.
1: Oh.
0: I'm late to me appointment.
1: Yeah.
0: I'm late to me Pilates.
1: Yep, that's right. No, I think you got to be a bit more prepared with your old hikes.
0: Start with just a treadmill walk, mate. Come on.
1: Just go around the burbs, not Yosemite.
0: Come on, grow up. What are you doing on your Saturday? Imagine that for a date. Let's go hiking. No, I'm right, mate.
1: I've got a single gal friend who loves a hike. Maybe that's why she's single. She's doing too many hikes. She's got to stop it. She knows who she is.
0: But if she's fit, I mean.
1: She is quite fit.
0: Being fit is a good trait. Is this your mate in Sydney?
1: No, this one's in Brisbane. Her sister's in Sydney. Maybe you're thinking of that. They're both single. Single hot twins.
0: Single and sick of it.
1: That's right. We could do like a whole singles section. Get all our single friends on one after the other. Wouldn't they love that?
0: Oh, they would love that.
1: Be like, great, all the attention being drawn to me. Just what I've always wanted.
0: Just give them a little pink basket. Shop them around.
1: Chat G&T singles night.
0: Mate. But playing Cupid sucks. I don't know. Has it ever worked out?
1: Yes. I had a great, awesome one back in the day. I can say their names. Amelia and Dave were two friends of mine that had never crossed paths because Amelia was a bit more of a mate of Jumbies. Yep. And I was having a birthday dinner and I said, come along, Dave. There's a great girl, Amelia, there you'll probably like. And he was like, okay, cool.
0: Right.
1: Anyway, Amelia had a lot of drinks that night, so she wasn't in her greatest form. But Dave liked something that he saw.
0: Yeah,
1: Nothing happened, but he was like, she's nice. So got her number and then they ended up dating. They're now married with 3 kids.
0: Oh, hello. Boom.
1: I'm pretty good.
0: You have created life.
1: That was not mentioned in the speech of their wedding too. I was like sitting there going.
0: Off.
1: I was like, oh, you know, you guys.
0: I started this and I could end this at any time. Do you know who I am?
1: I could end this at any time. I won't. They're amazing. Very happily married. They're great people.
0: Mate, so, you know, Chat G&T, we bring you these feel-good stories every week.
1: That's
0: so thank you. Thank you for listening.
1: Yeah.
0: And Where can listeners find us?
1: Oh, yeah. 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
0: Love it. See you next week.
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1: One of my favourite movies, Dirty Dancing, that I can sit there and just watch over.
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0: When something unexpected happens on the road, sometimes it feels like everything slows down. 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What just happened? 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A wombat?
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1: Late night.
2: Late night.
1: Late, late night. Night. It's late at night.
2: Yeah.
1: It's late at night. See, like, I'm up as well, so I'm obviously just struggling to say the words at the moment. But we realise it's late night. Keeping you up is what we're doing.
2: What's your... Okay, servo right now. First thing you get.
1: Sausage roll.
2: Really?
1: Pretty
2: at
1: much
2: this time?
1: Always. Pretty much always.
2: Sausage roll?
1: I love a rat coffin. I find it very hard to say no to them. If, particularly in those pie warmers, because they're in that lukewarm temperature, which people don't like, but I love.
2: Yeah, because then it's straight in the mouth, isn't it?
1: It's really good.
2: Because there's not any concern about it being too hot. You know that you could probably destroy that rat coffin before you're back in your car. Anyway, here are our best bits, by the way, from yesterday's show. Hope you enjoy them. It's Will and Woody.
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1: Right now it is the best of the internet, as according to me, it's Will's Reddit.
2: Will's Reddit.
3: Beware of the blob, it creeps.
4: Alrighty. Needs to be said that this has been promoted. It's usually just squeezed in before the quiz.
1: Yeah.
4: We've given it prime time, kicking off the show. And yep. I can't wait to noodle with you about these Reddit threads.
1: Yeah, great. Okay. Well, look, this one that I'm going to give you at the start is a big one. I saved this.
4: Oh.
1: Yeah.
4: Whoa.
1: I told the producer I wouldn't bring this up, but it's too good.
4: Okay.
1: So.
4: Oh, no.
1: No, I've just got to tell you, and you can do what you want with it. Okay.
4: Well, I'm going to have to change what I want to talk about.
1: No, you can keep it. No, don't worry about it. We'll just move past it. Okay. It's very good, though.
4: Okay, go.
1: So Ben Affleck's doing the rounds at the moment. He must have a new movie or something out.
4: Why? Yeah, must be.
1: It must be. He and Andy Garfield, of all people. He's doing the rounds at the moment, Andy Garfield.
4: Sure.
1: Got the beard and the hair. Anyway, Ben Affleck, and you're going to like this, recently confirmed in an interview that he did not wear a prosthesis.
4: For Gone Girl.
1: For Gone Girl.
4: Get lost. You can't believe that. That's like saying Mark Wahlberg didn't wear a prosthesis as Dirk Diggler.
1: Yeah,
4: like
1: it definitely did.
4: He definitely did.
1: Definitely didn't.
4: Well done, Ben. Well done, Ben.
1: And you know what's really funny?
4: Did you only see a glimpse of it? To be fair,
1: it's only a glimpse. It's only a glimpse. And I was so later down in the comment section.
4: Yeah,
1: I was reading that Jennifer Garner has his then wife.
4: Yes,
1: has since ratified this information.
4: Confirmed.
1: And the way that she said it was apparently Ben got home and was like, hey, button pusher Tommy's already looking it up.
4: Yeah. Okay.
1: He got home and was like, oh, hey, the director wants me to do a nude scene in the shower.
4: Yeah.
1: Are you okay with that?
4: Oh, right. Yeah.
1: Jennifer.
4: Yeah.
1: And she goes, and she's recalling this for the interview she did. And she said, I remember saying to him, yes, but my God, they're going to have to use the wide lens. From his ex-wife.
4: That's good from Garner.
1: From his ex-wife.
4: Really,
1: so she
4: funny.
1: Knew.
4: Yeah. Of course. Well, she had to have known.
1: So
4: Will.
1: She.
4: How could you go through a marriage without knowing that? Without knowing that information?
1: Some people might. So let's not kink shame. But
4: I'm not kink shame.
1: Yeah, mate. Some people, it's not be all and end all. Some people, it's not the be all and end all. But
4: no,
1: yes.
4: No, but like you'd
1: it
4: see
1: has
4: it.
1: Been confirmed that yeah, not, right. a not a prosthesis.
4: Yeah. Well, that's well done, Ben. I'll say it again. He kind of carries himself like. Anyway.
1: Definitely.
4: Girls are looking
1: Are you
4: up
1: looking
4: now.
1: It up?
4: Everyone's,
1: you told me not to do it, but now you want to say. We all want to say.
4: Everyone's got their. Well,
1: it's barely a glimpse, is it? He turns on a dime.
5: Yeah.
1: It's a shadow.
5: A jiffy, whatever the kids call it, of it now. And it's like, it's very.
4: It's a glimpse.
5: Yeah, blink and you'll miss
1: it's
5: it.
1: It's a shadow.
4: Yeah.
1: It's more, it's almost like a shark under the water, you know? It's just the shadow of it. It's just the specter. Like, you know it's there. You know, you have the feeling.
4: Makes it more impressive, though, that you only get a glimpse of it and it has such a big impact.
1: Couldn't agree more.
5: Like,
1: you know, another funny story actually about Gone Girl. I was reading because
4: great movie. Who's
1: he? It's really good. He does it with
5: Rosamund Pike.
1: Yes, thank you, Annalise. Rosamund Pike. Mm. Anyway, he said Rosamund Pike never dropped out of character with him from that movie.
4: Right.
1: So he's like, every time he sees her, she comes up to him. She's like, "Hi Ben, how's it going?" And he's like, "Oh my God, we're back in it."
4: Right.
1: He said he was terrified of her during the whole filming.
4: That's awesome.
1: Because she's quite an intense character.
4: Oh, so intense.
1: Yeah, she looks like an intense woman.
4: Yeah. Great movie.
1: Okay.
4: That's
1: now, from something
4: start.
1: A little bit. That's a good
4: really
1: start,
4: good
1: isn't
4: start.
1: It? And now
4: really
1: we all know
4: start.
1: What you're going to look at. And don't look at it in your cars, guys. Because you'll need a bit of a deep dive. Might need a VPN.
4: Oh, you'll
1: if you're
4: run
1: in Australia
4: off the road as well.
1: Find it properly.
4: When you see that thing, you will run off the road.
1: All right, I'm going to leave it on a nice note before we go to a song because I've got loads more for you.
4: Uh-huh.
1: I thought this was really nice. If you actually need to pick me up, follow the subreddit Made Me Smile. It's just really nice stuff.
4: Is that where you've had the Ben Affleck? Certainly made some people smile in here. Look at those smiles outside.
1: Everyone's grinning.
4: Yeah.
1: No, this is really nice. So this girl, she just posted on... Hey, my dad's being really supportive during a difficult time. Anyway, have a listen to the text. This is the text that the dad sent his daughter. Hey, I didn't want to wake you. Your mum wanted to put new sheets on before you got here, and I told her that you'd probably just want the old ones to snuggle into. I know this isn't where you thought you'd be at 24, but losing a job doesn't mean you're losing it light. Sleep as long as you want. There's nothing you have to solve today. Come down whenever. I'm making eggs.
4: Oh, my God.
1: Oh.
4: Just...
1: And then he said, I'm proud of you either way.
4: Oh, God.
1: Just so good.
4: Perfect dad. That's a perfect dad.
1: That's so nice.
4: We all aspire to be that dad.
1: Right?
4: God.
1: Also, classic mum as well. I'd get in there, change the sheets. Like, she's going through a crisis. Leave her alone.
4: Clean, clean sheets is nice, though. We all show our love in different ways. How good is clean sheets?
1: Yeah. I don't mind them.
4: Haven't experienced
1: depends on the
4: months.
1: Sheet. If it's a linen,
4: oh.
1: A little bit crusty at the start. Oh. Will and Woody.
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0: or up early. It's Will and Woody keeping you up.
1: Right now, though, we're doing Will's Reddit.
2: Will's Reddit.
1: Beware of the flies. Oh, it's just the best of the internet, according to me. Got plenty of time to, what did I call it? I didn't call it doom scroll. I called it doom...
3: Strolling.
1: Doom

0: What was he, feet callers? What was that, Tommy?
1: I was just saying, I think there's a lot of people calling for, do you wash your feet?
2: Hilarious. We'll do it tomorrow, guys. Because I didn't wash my feet for 35 years.
0: I never wash my feet.
2: I can't put it down. I'm going to put it down, but that's extraordinary, Will.
0: And they just get like soap on them when you're having a shower because you're soaping yourself up and then the soap and the water falls down to the bottom and then your feet get cleansed.
1: Save it for tomorrow.
2: As a reformed foot washer, no.
0: But anyway, you've got yuck feet.
2: I do.
0: I think certain people need to wash certain things more than others.
2: What's your area? We'll cover it tomorrow.
0: All right, let's get back into the Reddit. Okay. Woodrow.
2: Yeah.
0: Where do I start here? Oh, fun little story here. I find Toby Maguire quite an interesting guy. He
2: big gambler, Toby, allegedly. Allegedly. I just want to throw allegedly in there. I'm going to throw allegedly in there. No, he's been seen on blackjack. He's a professional blackjack player.
0: Okay.
2: Allegedly. I think I've got the right actor.
0: So,
2: he likes with Leonardo DiCaprio? Toby Maguire? Spider-Man's Toby Maguire.
0: Yeah.
2: Big gambler. Allegedly.
0: Okay. Toby Maguire officiated his ex-wife's wedding.
2: What?
0: To her new billionaire husband.
2: Wow, that takes strength. So
0: maybe big gambler needs the cash.
2: Allegedly.
0: Checks out.
2: Side hustle.
0: I'll do it.
2: Big side hustle for Toby.
0: I'll do it. So he's up there.
2: Is this a cashy, honey?
0: Pretty intense. So the photo they've got is like assuming his ex-wife and her new much taller, much more handsome boyfriend just macking on in front of him, which, good on him. Like, it's much more comfortable than I am, I imagine. I can't imagine officiating Sam's wedding and watching her kiss someone else.
2: Couldn't agree more. All jokes, like, that makes me like it more.
0: He's Spider-Man, mate, with great power, great responsibility. Yeah. He's obviously adopted that. I respect the hell out of him. Also, that upside down kiss with Kirsten Dunst.
2: Oh, inspired.
0: Incredible.
2: You've done one though, haven't you?
0: An upside down kiss.
2: Yeah, a lot of nose.
0: What?
2: You get a lot of nose.
0: Oh, sorry. I thought you were saying a lot of like people saying no to you. You're like, do you want to do another upside down kiss, and they go no.
2: No, I've done it.
0: No, you get a lot of nose.
2: It's just not that good. It obviously looks great on screen, but it's not good.
0: Okay.
2: You lose yourself.
0: I'll take your word for it. Who hung upside down?
2: No, you just do it on the edge of a bed.
0: Oh, that's like, not the same.
2: Yes, it is.
0: When you're like, have you done it? I'm like, who's strapped in the air? Because if you want to claim that you've done it, one of you's got to be hanging upside down.
2: Okay, fair enough.
0: Of course I've kissed someone upside down on the end of the bed. Come on. Now, a couple of facts. This is a great thread that I found. And we could talk about this for the rest of Will's Reddit if we need to. And we probably do. Got this thread that's just like facts that you can't believe.
2: Yeah.
0: You ready?
2: Yeah.
0: Okay. I'm going to start with the first one. If you took 1 billion people off both China and India individually, they'd still be the most populous countries in the world, number one and two.
2: Holy
0: shit. Right. 1 billion of each one.
2: Holy.
0: Yeah. That's crazy, isn't it? A billion's so hard to wrap your head around, but yeah.
2: Oh my. What's the pop?
0: What's that?
2: What's the pop of India, current?
0: I don't know. It'd be 2 billion, I imagine. Something like that.
2: So you're halving the population.
0: Yeah,
2: and
0: I reckon.
2: And it's still the... Here's
0: a fun one for you. I think you're going to like this one.
2: Okay.
0: A moose.
2: Moose, the animal, the moose.
0: The moose.
2: Yeah.
0: Can dive up to 4 meters underwater.
2: No, it can't. No, it can't. I need to see it.
0: I'd have to see that as well.
2: There's no way a moose can get underwater.
0: I've got another one for you.
2: Hang on, what does it do? No way. A moose?
0: Yeah, man, gets down there with antlers and everything.
2: But how does it...
0: But
2: how does it even kick? How does it even get propulsion down?
0: Don't know.
2: Does it need to jump in the water?
0: I'm just reading the facts.
2: Yeah, but that...
0: It would probably... Just duck dive. Have a heavy head. All right.
2: Oh, that's true, actually.
0: Yeah, once you get the head down. I was trying to teach my daughter diving the other day. Once you get your head going on, the rest follows. Yeah. All right, here we go. Ciabatta bread.
2: Yeah.
0: No, ciabatta?
2: Yeah, I know ciabatta.
0: Advertised, perceived as a traditionally Italian rustic bread.
2: Yeah.
0: Enjoyed for centuries.
2: Yeah.
0: Invented in 1982.
2: You're kidding. Who invented it? Who invented the ciabatta? You're joking.
0: 1982.
2: How does it
0: is when ciabatta became... popular, and it was apparently in response to the popularity of baguettes. The Italians were furious, and they wanted their own thing.
2: Just about to say, what is the difference between a ciabatta and a baguette? Like, what is the main difference?
0: We'd need a whole show.
2: Oh, okay.
0: Well button pusher, you bake your bread, Tommy.
1: I like.
0: Well,
1: yeah,
0: what would you say?
1: Like,
0: yeah, what's the what do you bake? I said, what's the difference? Well, first of all, baguettes.

0: long.
1: But is it
0: phallic in nature. A ciabatta is flat and squared on the edges.
1: So is it just a square?
0: And it's probably, I'd say it's, doesn't last as,
2: well, ciabatta softer. In Italian means slipper.
0: And there you go. Is that from my fact
1: sheet?
0: Is that
1: from my fact sheet? I'm not sure if that's the question.
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1: Put the needle on the
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0: And they're working. It's Will and Woody keeping you up.
1: Woodrow.
2: I fully intend to keep this as clean as possible. I am just reading the news. Okay, I just want to make that very clear from the start.
1: Cool.
2: And to that point, I'm just going to read a headline right now, William.
1: Yeah.
2: I'm not putting anything on this. This is just the headline. Unexplained bulge at Miami airport leads to discovery of 10 live birds sewn into Cuban man's underwear.
1: Wow. Wow.
2: Yeah. Awful that he's tried to do that. Shocking behaviour.
1: 10 birds.
2: 10 birds sewn into Cuban man's underwear, which did create an unexplained bulge. So,
1: how big was the bulge? Must have been huge. 10 birds, like baby birds or like full-size birds?
2: Baby birds in vials. Like they were like in vials with perforated. I don't think making noise like that.
1: They were vials.
2: Like he had like these tiny little baby birds in these like vials sewn into his underwear with like a perforated material on top so the birdies could breathe.
1: Wow.
2: And I imagine at some point he fed them.
1: Wow.
2: Gave them a bit of tucker.
1: Brings a whole new meaning to the word budgie smuggler, doesn't it?
2: Hello. Yeah. Well
1: Amazing.
2: Done.
1: Thank you.
2: It's a real shame that the news didn't pick up on that. They should
1: Surely
2: have hit that
1: someone
2: one.
1: Said that somewhere.
2: No, you're the first one.
1: Budgie Smuggler Australia are listening. There's a great Instagram post there for you.
2: Yeah, you can have that for free.
1: Absolutely, guys. We'll start charging.
2: Oh, yeah, okay.
1: Yeah, we're running out of money soon.
2: Let's talk offline. Anyway, he walks through airport security.
1: Yeah.
2: And he got asked for secondary questioning because the officers noticed a unexplained bulge.
1: Wow.
2: Right? So they were just like, that's a bit above average, that bulge.
1: Yeah, fascinating that they had that chat.
2: So this is kind of what I want to talk about right now on 13 1065.
1: Yeah.
2: And just be really honest here, okay? We're not going to get crass with this. I'm genuinely curious. Does your bulge cause issues at airport security?
1: Like, whoa, I didn't know you were going there.
2: I'm just saying, like,
1: why would it?
2: Well, as you've seen in this story, the officers had a conversation when this guy had an unexplained bulge. That's the words they're using.
1: A wild topic. Did this get vetted by the producers?
2: Joe put it straight in.
1: Oh, wow.
2: I pitched a lot of ideas today. Joe was like, I love unexplained bulge. All right, Joe. Yeah,
1: does your bulge give you issues at security?
2: Will, honestly.
1: A wild, wild question.
2: Stop taking the mind to the gutter.
1: So
2: this
1: just call us up if you've got a hog.
2: No. Oh, no. That's
1: Feels
2: not the phone
1: like
2: topic.
1: It.
2: That's not Feels the phone topic.
1: Like it.
2: That's not the phone topic.
1: I know that's not what you're saying, but it's also what you're saying.
2: Yeah, but I think I'm really cleverly avoiding saying exactly that. I'm just saying, does your bulge cause issues at
1: airport
2: security?
1: Don't they put you through a scanner so they'd know?
2: Well, so for this guy, he got through the scanner. And then they were like, nah, we've got to investigate that bulge more. So then there's obviously the next step, which is a physical exam, I imagine.
1: Physical exam.
2: I'm just curious. I'm just curious about something which clearly for me, not a problem. Straight through. It's just like, he's not shoving anything down there. Straight through. Do you know what I mean? I've never been called into second-hand questioning because of an unexplained.
1: I don't think anyone has,
2: be fair. Well, let's find out.
1: Okay.
2: Does your bulge cause issues at airport security? Or if you work in airport security, by the way, 13 1065 is the number. Like, are you bulge watching effectively? Like, is that part of the job that you need to look down and go, like, could there be something down those pants? This is an honest question.
1: That's Will and Woody.
0: If I had a dollar for every time they made me laugh, I'd have $1.75. Will and Woody driving you home.
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4: 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Shall I compare thee to a what?
5: Shall I compare thee to a tree?
4: No, it's a summer's day.
5: Oh,
4: shall
5: yes,
4: I compare
5: of
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5: Page 33.
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5: Oh, yes.
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0: replace your Z's with W's. It's Will and Woody keeping you up.
1: I suppose this is what happens. What's the expression?
2: What?
1: Don't ask questions you don't want to know the answer to.
2: But I do want to know the answer to this question. And yeah. I think it's a question that Australia wants to hear as well. I'm just reading the headline of a story here. It grabbed the producers. They sent it to me. Here's the headline. Unexplained bulge at Miami airport leads to discovery of 10 live birds sewn into Cuban man's underwear.
1: Can I ask another question about the birds? I'm sorry to take this away from the fun bit, but
2: it's fun.
1: The ornithologist in me.
2: Is that bird watching?
1: Yeah.
2: Yeah, go on.
1: Bird specialist.
2: Yeah, go on.
1: I'm interested. What sort of birds were they for him to be smuggling them in his jocks?
2: There was a lot of different ones. So 10 live birds. There were 8 yellow-faced grassquits, a small seed-eating bird native to Central America. And there was a North American songbird as well.
1: There you go.
2: And then I don't know what the 10th was. They were in 6.
1: It's obviously illegal for him to be taking.
2: Yeah. That's why
1: ways to smuggle them in than putting them in your pants.
2: They were little babies. So hidden plastic tubes wrapped in tape with black mesh attached over the opening so the little guys could breathe. Anyway,
1: horrible. I've been horrible for the bird. Imagine being put down a Cuban guy's pants.
2: Yeah. Horrible.
1: Some people would like that.
2: Some people would like it. Not these baby birds.
1: I feel for the birds.
2: I'm just curious because when I was reading this story, it says that the officers, he got through everything, all of the security, all of the scanning stuff, no issues, right? But the officers were like, don't know about that bulge. So that is the reason he got called in for secondary questioning, because it was like that, the wording they've used is unexplained bulge. So then eventually he got pulled into a private area, he got the pat down, obviously they went for the pat and it's like, oh, what was that, sir? Got 10 birds in your jocks. Get out of here, you're going to jail. Now, I'm just curious on 131065, does your bulge cause some issues going through airport security? Because clearly it is something that they are looking at.
1: I don't think it's
2: only. Let's ask David.
1: Yeah, let's ask
2: David. David's called up. David, does this cause issues for you, mate?
3: It's actually a weird reason why I called. I actually called for the Lewis Tomlinson tickets and they transferred me through to beg you guys for the tickets. But ironically, my bulge does cause issues at the airport. I get flagged every time and it's discrimination. I'm not happy.
2: Whoa.
1: I can't tell whether you're being serious
2: David. Neither can I. Are you being serious, David?
3: 100% serious. I called because I heard about the Lewis Tomlinson tickets and I called the wrong number and that put me through to you guys and I've had to listen to the conversation about the bulge at the airport. And look, I relate.
1: Excuse me, David, you've called for something totally different.
3: And I've been put on hold and I heard your story.
1: And you just heard us talk about bulges and you're like...
3: Me well. Yeah, I literally think it's discrimination.
2: So David, every single time you go to the airport...
1: What are the chances?
2: Every time you go to the airport, you are saying you get pulled to the side because they're like... There's something going on there.
3: The most embarrassing one was the previous one. I was on a family holiday. I got my 10-year-old boy and my 12-year-old daughter.
2: Yeah.
3: And it literally puts a big red and yellow target right on your crutch and goes, what's in there? And they're looking at me like, what the hell are you doing?
1: Who puts a red and yellow target? What do you mean by a red and yellow?
3: If you get flagged, it's almost like the screen shows an arrow target right on your crutch.
1: Okay, so they pull you over to the side and they go, what's in there?
3: Yeah.
1: And what do you say?
3: And I think they know that there's a lot of people that would get flagged by a bulge. And I think they know, they're like, we just need to check you don't have anything. And they... pat you down, on your way, mate.
1: They pat you down.
2: So you go to airport security and you break into a bit of a cold sweat because you're about to get a pat down.
3: It's 100%. It's not like, it's the one where you have to do the starfish.
1: Yeah, I know the one. The 360 scanner.
2: Power stance. You get the power stance.
3: Nearly every time.
1: Wow.
3: I know.
2: There you go.
1: Does it change or make a difference depending on your pants or your jocks?
3: I've tried free bowling to go through and it still gets flagged. It's not good. They need to do something about it. But I hear the story about someone actually smuggling stuff. So what can you do?
1: Excuse me, David.
2: I think good on you, David, for trying. I think that's a really,
1: David,
2: that's a really great.
1: If we had the Louis Tomlinson tickets, we'd give them to you, mate. We'll put you on to Smallsy. He's got them on after the show. Yeah.
2: We'll tell Smallsy all about you. I think he'll be keen to chat to you.
1: I think Smallsy will be
2: keen to chat to you.
1: Yeah.
2: No doubt about it.
0: It is a second of Will and Woody. 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
1: I don't think anyone's ever referred to $1,000 worth of beef.
3: Is it $1,000 worth of beef?
4: It's still $1,000 cash.
3: Just sponsored by Aussie Beef. Well, we love beef.
1: I thought you were referring to cash as beef. And I was like, no one has ever.
3: No, I just thought because you were talking about beef, I was like, you're winning $1,000 worth of beef, which is like your year's worth of beef. Anyway, Kelly, you can pass on any question. Have set your first answer. It's $1,000 cash, just to confirm one more time. Good luck.
2: Thank you.
3: Good luck. How much is $1,000 worth of beef? It's a lot.
1: Not
3: of
1: that
3: beef.
1: Much. Depends really? On the beef. Well, if you're ordering like a kilo of eye fillet,
3: it goes quick, doesn't it?
1: It goes really fast. Anyway.
3: I try and win the meat raffle every week at Eaglemont Sellers. I haven't won it. Anyway, good luck, Kel.
2: Thank you.
1: Kelly, I'm so sorry. It's your moment and he's just shat all over it. I'm really sorry. Let's just reset. Reset. You're playing for $1,000 cash. Don't worry.
2: You're going to make me laugh. Okay, I'm ready.
3: Focus, Kel. No laughs here. Okay,
1: it's sponsored by Aussie Beef. By all means, use the cash to buy some beef. Not compelled to. Okay?
2: Okay.
3: I certainly would.
2: Will do.
1: Here we go.
3: Good luck, Kel.
1: Shut up.
3: Just good vision, like that.
1: Sorry. I'll come back from here.
3: Come on, mate.
1: I'm going to get there. Just give me a second, guys.
3: Mate. Focus.
1: Kelly.
2: Yes.
1: What's the best flavour cookie?
2: Chocolate.
1: Name a dinner that has beef in it.
2: Beef stroganoff.
1: Is cash ever referred to as beef?
2: No.
1: How do you prevent it? Sorry, excuse me. How do you prevent hay fever?
2: Tablets.
1: What date is Halloween this month?
2: Oh, Saturday, 31st of October.
1: Christina Aguilera song?
2: Dirty.
1: Name a chip brand?
2: Smith.
1: What country is Dallas in?
2: America.
1: Soft drink brand?
2: Coke.
1: What country is Rome in?
2: Italy.
3: Oh, where are we at there? What number?
1: She's in for time. She's in for time. Whoa. For sure. For sure. Whoa. For sure. For sure. I'm just trying to go back through it. I think you've won the money.
2: Oh, my God. Are you kidding?
3: No, we are not, Kelly. Mate, we are not.
1: 1,000 little beef boys for you, my friend.
3: What are you
2: going to do? That is amazing. I'm going to buy beef.
3: Yes. Let us know how far it stretches, Kelly, when you go and buy $1,000 worth of beef. That is outstanding.
1: Good on you, Kel.
2: I'm shaking.
1: Huge quiz, man. I bungled it. Question 3 as well. I went off the script.
2: I thought I ran out of time. That's just the best.
1: Huge work, mate. Well done. Is that sponsored by Aussie Beef, that $1,000? Oh, great.
5: I'd hope so.
1: Okay.
3: I hope so.
1: Either way, look, it's yours now, Kel. We can't do that. Everyone's heard it. We love Aussie beef.
3: We're all thinking about beef now as well. It's working. It's working. I can't wait to get home and have some
1: Kelly, congratulations. What are you actually doing with the money?
2: I've got a friend that's having a bit of a rough time at the moment, so I think I'm going to splurge on her.
3: That's beautiful,
1: that is
3: Kelly.
1: Awesome. You're a deserving winner, Kel. Have a great Monday. Congratulations. It's Will and Woody. We're in the time machine up next.

0: Good morning. On your radio, late at night. Mm. Said this before, but don't confuse us for a late night show, guys. No. We're the real deal.
1: Yeah.
0: We're actually just so good that they're replaying us.
1: Yeah, replaying our best bits from yesterday's show. This bit of fresh gear, though. Question for you.
0: Are you at sure you want to do...
1: I know.
0: Well, the standard's quite high for this show because this is replays.
1: I know. This is a great question. At what time do you not bother to go to sleep? Like, if you've been up, what time? Like, 3 a.m., you going to sleep?
0: Yep.
1: 4?
0: Yep.
1: 5?
0: What have I been up? What have I been up? Isn't what have I been up doing?
1: Partying. It's you, mate. You're an animal.
0: I'm still going to sleep.
1: 5?
0: Yeah.
1: 6?
0: What am I doing the next day? There's a lot of context.
1: Kids wake up at 7. Are you even bothering putting your head down? Or are you just going, just charging straight into a
0: have
1: coffee?
0: Have I got a partner?
1: Yes, you're real. Yes, you have a wife.
0: Okay.
1: Sam.
0: Well, then, yeah, just say, can I have a couple of hours of sleep while you look after the kids? That's the answer to all that.
1: Oh, yeah. Okay. See what I mean? No partner.
0: No, not going to sleep. Well, I can't.
1: At what time?
0: The kids wake up at 6. So who's going to look? I have a 6-month-old child. This is a stupid hypothetical. You haven't thought about it.
1: Fair enough.
0: Best of the best, best of the best, best of the best of the best is what I said the first time, and I'll stand by it. That's what you're going to hear up next.

0: up early. It's Will and Woody keeping you up.
1: Only 9 weeks of the show to go, guys, so we're going to be jumping in the time machine with some of the best from one of everyone's favourites. Annalise is going to be in the studio. She's only got a week to go. She's off to the big leagues very shortly to go and produce Sydney Breakfast. My God. So we're going to go through her best bits on the show very shortly. I think it's just your best bits, is it, Annalise?
2: That would be correct.
1: Great.
3: That's not the brief for the bit.
1: It's like celebrate
2: it
1: us.
2: It wasn't the brief, but I made it the brief.
1: Good for you. Well, all right, played. Let's play Can You Hear It?
3: Beer or soft drink, based on the sound of the cat. I mean, Natalie, you are our first player. Are you a huge fan of Love Actually?
4: I am, actually. I really love that film. I make sure I watch it every year as a Christmas film.
3: Yes, well, imagine watching it with an orchestra. Those tickets could be yours if you get the most cans today. You ready to go?
4: I'm ready.
3: All right.
4: Soft drink?
3: No good, Natalie.
4: No good.
3: Zero cans. So, look, the tickets are yours if no one registers a can today on the show.
1: We're doing that again, okay.
3: We've got Tony here. Tony, you good to go?
5: Yeah, I'm good to go, guys.
3: Righto, Tony. Can one.
5: Oh, that sounded like a beer, actually.
3: Incorrect, Tony. That is incorrect, Tony. That is zero cans.
1: Can I just say that first one was a stereotypical beer and the second one was a stereotypical soft drink. Yeah. Just two people, no idea what they're doing.
3: I couldn't be happy with my first
1: drink. Yeah, they've been really good.
3: They've been
1: really good. Oh, you know, I'll call you out for a bad crack.
3: I know you do. Let's go to Karen here. There's no issues with the cracks here, Karen. It's just your ears. Are you good to go?
6: Yes.
3: Okay, beer or soft drink?
6: Soft drink.
3: Not there, Karen. You're not there. What's going on in the... Have you got a weird line?
1: No, move on.
3: There's a lot going on.
1: No,
3: a lot going on. Okay. Thanks for playing, Karen.
1: And as interesting as I'm sure the dynamics of who's in Karen's car is... I think Natalie's currently winning the tickets on zero cans.
3: It's extraordinary. This would be the least deserving winner of tickets ever, Natalie, if you somehow managed to hold on here. Can you hear us, Natalie?
4: I can definitely hear you, yes.
3: Okay, we only have one player left. Her name is Amy.
4: Okay.
3: If she doesn't get a can, the Love Actually tickets are yours for doing absolutely nothing.
4: I would Stephen Bradbury this all the way in.
1: Come on, Nat.
3: Okay, here we go. Amy?
6: Yes?
3: You can steal those tickets off Natalie, though, if you get one can.
6: Okay.
3: Are you ready for that one can?
6: I will try my best.
3: Here it is.
6: Soft drink.
3: That is a beer. The tickets are yours, Natalie!
4: That's awesome.
3: That is Australia. You should be ashamed of yourselves. You should be ashamed of yourselves.
1: Great result. Awful listening. She wins on zero cans. Love Actually live in concert. Don't miss Love Actually live in concert. Get your tickets from tgdainty.com. More of that tomorrow.
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1: Jumping in the time machine.
2: We're going back.
3: Let's go back in time.
2: Going back in time.
0: You built a time machine?
4: I'm certainly not counting, but it is 8 weeks, Will. It is 8 weeks.
1: I think it might be nine.
4: I'm running with eight.
1: Eight? Yeah. Well, only 1 week for you, though, yes. Annalise.
5: Oh, no, nine. You're right.
1: Yeah, thanks. Yeah. And she's tried her whole career to top me on air, and it is my goal that you will never achieve that feat.
4: And maybe that'll never happen because, yes, this is your last week, AB, because you are going to be the executive producer of the new Sydney Breakfast Show, which is bloody exciting.
5: Very exciting. Very sad to be leaving you guys, but all great things must come to an end.
4: And we are super excited.
1: Very good.
4: It's true. No, it's deep. It's deep, but it's true. It's true. But because it is your last week, AB, you are bringing all of the things this week to jump in the time machine for.
5: Yes.
4: So what have you got to start the week?
5: I went down memory lane this morning through my Instagram, and there were so many moments that I actually forgot about. But some of my favourite things that I have been able to do on this show, hate to make about myself, but I will.
4: This is your one chance to do that, I reckon. Your final week on the show, make it about you.
5: It was being able to interview some people who, like, I had idolised when I was, like, younger. Never did I ever think I'd be having this conversation.
1: Okay, I know where this is going.
4: Maybe we should leave, Will. This is just Annalise reflecting on all the things she did without us.
1: Chronicles of Annalise on Will and Woody. Yeah, go for it, mate. Keep going.
5: Tiger with Titi and Jermaine Clement.

0: Teddy Swims, Tom Hardy, but my personal favourite was...
1: Oh, no, let's not play this tosser.
0: Louis Tomlinson.
2: It's worth playing because, I mean, no offence, AB, and now that you are leaving, this was one hell of a howler, this interview. Some of your questions were extraordinary.
0: Let's pull the curtain down. We pull it down for every other time machine. Mm. Yeah. Guys, it was heavily edited. Didn't sound as bad as what the boys make it out to seem.
2: No. We cleaned you up a little bit.
1: Can't change the questions that you asked.
0: I know, but
1: it's still my favourite question ever asked in an interview, either by us or on behalf of us, is in this interview.
0: Really? Okay, perfect.
1: Yeah, well, not in a good way.
0: Great.
2: Are we playing the interview in parts?
0: We're going to play two parts.
2: Okay.
0: The first one will be, the second piece of audio you'll hear is Will's favourite question that's ever been asked.
1: What do we need to play the first half? Like, you know.
0: Well, the first half is the questions my 13-year-old self had, which are, in hindsight, like, terrible questions. Like, not even good content.
1: So we're playing them?
2: Can we hear them?
0: Yeah.
2: Let's hear them. So this is Annalise interviewing Louis Tomlinson.
0: Have you ever painted your nails?
3: No.
0: That's fair. Do you keep your bedroom clean or messy?
3: Very messy, unfortunately. I'm not tidy at all.
0: So I was formerly a messy person. I'm now a clean person. Okay, I understand.
3: Good for you.
0: Still have your childhood teddies?
3: No. I couldn't even remember what it was, to be fair. I mean, I must have had one, but no.
0: Yeah, love that. What do you do to keep yourself entertained on the tour bus?
3: PlayStation. A little bit of PlayStation.
0: Wow, so can you have a PlayStation on a tour bus? Like, there's...
3: You can, yeah. Modern technology.
0: Wow. God, that's mind-blown me. That is a fun fact of the day.
2: That's mind-blown me.
0: Yeah, and I still use that in my vernacular now.
2: That is mind-blown me.
1: That is mind-blown me.
2: Yeah. Electricity on a car, that is mind-blown me.
0: Oh my God.
2: Okay, so amazingly though, that doesn't even come close to the howler of a question that you asked at the end of this interview, which
1: we get to play it up next
2: after a song.
1: I think that's a great idea. Yeah, I think that would give me a real lift. Well, it always does.
0: I'm glad.
1: He was such a tosser.
0: He's really good, and he's coming to do My Heart Live with Smallsy later in the year. So
1: and we love that. I know you're a company girl still, but one of us is half out the door. He was a tosser. Yeah. He was not nice. He said to you, he was like, "Yeah, come down to the show." Like that's how didn't hear anything from him.
0: Yeah, he was really. To be fair, his management said it wasn't going to happen because. I'll tell you next.
2: Tell us what actually happened. Because, yes, Will is touching on something which is true.
1: He offered to sing
2: Happy Birthday to you live at his concert. Nothing ever happened. But at least there's some behind the scenes to that, which we'll hear there up next.
1: Can't wait. It's Will and Woody.
0: And I still love him.
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0: 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It's Will and Woody keeping you up.
1: We've only got 9 weeks in the studio left, guys, so we're jumping in the time machine.
2: We're going back.
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4: So it's Annalise's last week on this radio show because she is going to be the new executive producer of
5: Dr. Chris Brown, Amy Gerard, and Jack Charles on Kiss 106.5, guys.
1: Love that.
5: Brecky,
1: love that.
5: Wake up at 6 a.m.
1: Why'd you leave a gap for the show over there? We'll just let her say it.
4: Oh, yeah, that's right. Yeah. I knew it.
1: No one questioned that.
4: And so, we are in the middle of one of the highlights of your time on this show, Annalise, as we jump in the time capsule, when you interviewed One Direction's Louis Tomlinson.
5: King.
4: This is what we want to talk about, because you keep saying you love him, you keep calling him a king.
1: Because he's a child. You got rose-coloured glasses on. You were making videos for this guy when you were 9 years
5: old. Yeah, and you know how you all, like, when you have a band you, like, love, there's always one person you, like, stands out and who's your favourite?
1: Mm.
5: He was mine.
4: It was Louis for you.
5: Yeah. Oh, my God, those suspenders.
4: Like Aaron Carter for me in Backstreet Boys.
5: Exactly.
4: Or his brother, Nick. Nick Carter. Anyway, he did say, though, to you, in the interview, because we have a recording of it, he said, I'll sing you happy birthday when I do my live performance.
5: Yes. Mm. So
4: what happened after that?
5: So I interviewed him on my 22nd birthday.
4: Yeah.
5: And I played him audio of me singing him happy birthday on his 22nd birthday.
1: Yeah.
5: Meta.
1: Yeah.
5: Very meta.
1: When you say singing him, you mean singing into a camera.
5: Exactly.
1: Yeah,
5: when I made video diaries, because I was going to send them to them anyway.
1: So you never sent the videos that you made for One Direction?
5: Edited footage.
1: You never sent them?
5: Yeah, no, never sent them. Never.
4: But it's actually pretty extraordinary that you did that as a 9-year-old girl, 8-year-old girl.
5: 14.
4: Oh, God. I'm really trying to help you out there.
1: 22.
4: I'm really trying to help you out. But it's pretty. So, as a 15-year-old, you were sending.
1: It just gets worse and worse.
4: Let's keep digging. As an almost 18-year-old, you were sending videos to One Direction. It's pretty extraordinary that then years later, you met him.
5: I know. I can't believe it. And there was a time when you guys interviewed Niall Horan, and I jumped on the Zoom and I was like, oh, my God, Niall has seen my name. Like, I couldn't believe it.
4: That's right. That's also a big win.
5: Anyway,
1: it's really hard to know where the line is between funny and pathetic and all this.
5: I know, and I happily take pathetic. It's fine.
6: And you wonder why he didn't commit to singing you happy birthday on stage.
5: Shut up.
1: Starting to get more and more on his side. The question, what we just heard as well, it's all kind of...
5: My God,
1: he didn't get a restraining order, really.
5: He definitely logged off the Zoom and goes, oh, thank God, that's over.
6: Yeah. You're on a list of his now.
1: He's not going on a new Brekkie show.
5: Well,
1: that's
5: I was hoping that when Smallsy had him for iHeart Live, I was going to be in Sydney by that point. So I was hoping I'd get a little meet and greet with him.
1: Don't ask Smallsy for interviews. He never palms them off, mate. We all know that.
4: Anyway, speaking of interviews, let's get to, I think, I mean, Will, you identified this before. Of all the questions that have been asked, of all the questions ever asked, this has to be one of the greatest ever.
5: And you guys have a few howlers.
4: We've had some absolute shockers.
1: You do realise that makes this sound worse.
5: No, damn it.
4: All right, let's hear it.
5: In the UK, is Christmas a big deal?
6: Oh.
5: Because I was like, I wonder if they actually have Christmas lights in their like streets, or whether they just like sit in complete darkness during Christmas. Like, what was I thinking?
7: No, yeah, we do embrace Christmas. Yeah, it's massive.
5: I love that.
4: We embrace Christmas.
5: I love that.
4: We embrace it here.
1: Oh. You know, my favorite part, we're going to have to hear it again. I think my favorite part about his answer is there's a level of disbelief of like, did she really ask that? And then he goes, well, yeah, no, as in, I'm going to have to, no, that was a real question. Let's hear it again.
5: In the UK, is Christmas a big deal? Because I was like, I wonder if they actually have Christmas lights in their like streets, or whether they just like sit in complete darkness during Christmas. Like, what was I thinking?
7: we do embrace Christmas. Yeah, it's massive.
5: I love that.
4: We
1: do embrace.
5: He's like waving his like press publicist on the side. Get me out of this.
4: Yes, so you are on the band list. So I don't think you'll be going to Smallsy's iHeart Radio exclusive with Louis Tomlinson.
5: It's fine.
4: Unfortunately.
5: It's fine. I'll remember that.
1: Are you coming back tomorrow for another time machine?
5: Yeah.
4: Is it just going to be another interview of you asking a celebrity?
5: I'll bring some memories of you guys too.
1: Oh, you can be involved in them. That's fine.
5: Oh, can I?
1: Of course.
5: Thank God.
1: We're celebrating your time on the show.
5: Yeah, no, I've sent a lot. So I just wanted to, you know, put a bit of me time at the start.
1: Yeah.
5: No worries.
4: Sure. Can you give us a hook for tomorrow? What's for tomorrow?
1: Can we play Stifler on the Roof?
5: We can play Stifler on the Roof at some point, yes.
1: Great, that'd be good.
5: If you'd like. Well, tomorrow's going to theme a bit Battle of the Gen Z, which is me again. Surprise.
1: Stifler on the Roof's in Battle of the Gens.
5: Stifler on the Roof is Battle of the Gens.
1: Yeah, great.
5: Bit of
1: Elton John
5: was in there. But maybe for later in the week, I have my favourite guest interview moment that you guys have done.
1: Oh.
5: And it made me cry.
1: Oh.
5: Yeah.
4: Nice.
5: Yeah.
4: A great week good in the time capsule.
1: A great week in the time machine, Woods.
4: Mm-hmm. No, love this machine.
1: We love it for so many reasons. It's Will and Woody.
0: Will and Woody for the drive home. 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

0: 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It's Will and Woody keeping you up.
1: Right now, we're doing Will's Reddit.
2: Will's Reddit.
3: Beware of the flies.
1: It's just the best thing you've said, according to me. Got plenty of time to. What did I call it? I didn't call it Doom Scroll. I called it Doom.
4: Strolling.
1: Doom Stroll.
4: That's what Will does. He Doom Strolls. He just very gently does it. Yeah. He's still in Doom, but he's just casually doing it.
1: Meandering my way down through the feed. What was here, feed callers? What was that, Tommy?
5: I was just saying, I think there's a lot of people calling for Do You Wash Your Feet?
4: Hilarious. We'll do it tomorrow, guys. Because I didn't wash my feet for 35 years.
1: I never wash my feet.
4: I can't put it down. I'm going to put it down, but that's extraordinary, Will.
1: And they just get like soap on them when you're having a shower because you're soaping yourself up and then the soap and the water falls down to the bottom and then your feet get cleansed.
5: Save it for tomorrow.
4: As a reformed foot washer, no.
1: But anyway, you've got yuck feet.
4: I do.
1: I think very sweaty. Certain people need to wash certain things more than others.
4: What's your area? We'll cover it tomorrow.
1: All right, let's get back into the Reddit. Okay. Woodrow.
4: Yeah.
1: Where do I start here? Oh, fun little story here. I find Toby Maguire quite an interesting guy. He,
4: big gambler, Toby, allegedly. Allegedly. I just want to throw allegedly in there. I'm going to throw allegedly in there. No, he's been seen on blackjack. He's a professional blackjack player.
1: Okay.
4: Allegedly. I think I've got the right actor.
1: So,
4: he mates with Leonardo DiCaprio, Toby Maguire. Spider-Man's Toby Maguire.
1: Yeah.
4: Big gambler, allegedly. Okay.
1: Toby Maguire officiated his ex-wife's wedding.
4: What?
1: To her new billionaire husband.
4: Wow, that takes strength. So you need
1: maybe big gambler needs the cash. Checks out.
4: Side hustle.
1: I'll do it.
4: Big side hustle for Toby.
1: I'll do it. So he's up there.
4: Is this a cashie? Is this a cashie, honey?
1: Pretty intense. So the photo they've got is like assuming his ex-wife and her new. Much taller, much more handsome boyfriend, just macking on in front of him, which, good on him. Much more comfortable than I am, I imagine. I can't imagine officiating Sam's wedding and watching her kiss someone else.
4: Couldn't agree more. All jokes, like, that makes me like him more.
1: He's Spider-Man, mate, with great power, great responsibility. Yeah. He's obviously adopted that. I respect the hell out of him. Also, that upside-down kiss with Kirsten Dunst.
4: Oh, inspired.
1: Incredible.
4: You've done one, though, haven't you?
1: An upside-down kiss?
4: Yeah. A lot of nose.
1: What?
4: You get a lot of no's.
1: Oh, sorry. I thought you were saying a lot of, like, people saying no to you. You're like, do you want to do another upside down kiss? And they go, no.
4: No, I've done it.
1: No, you get a lot of no's.
4: It's just not that good. It obviously looks great on screen, but it's not good.
1: Okay.
4: You lose yourself.
1: I'll take your word for it. Who hung upside down?
4: No, you just do it on the edge of a bed.
1: Oh, that's like, not the same.
4: Yes, it is.
1: When you're like, have you done it? I'm like, who's strapped in the air? Because if you want to claim that you've done it, one of you's got to be hanging upside down.
4: Okay, fair enough.
1: Of course I've kissed someone upside down at the end of the bed. Come on. Now, a couple of facts. This is a great thread that I found. And we could talk about this for the rest of Will's Reddit if we need to. And we probably do. Got this thread that's just like facts that you can't believe.
4: Yeah.
1: You ready?
4: Yeah.
1: Okay. I'm going to start with the first one. If you took 1 billion people off both China and India... individually, they'd still be the most populous countries in the world, number one and two.
4: Holy
1: right, 1 billion of each one.
4: Holy.
1: Yeah. That's crazy, isn't it? It's hard. I mean, it's a billion's so hard to wrap your head around, but yeah.
4: Oh my. What's the pop?
1: What's that?
4: What's the pop of India current?
1: I don't know. It'd be 2 billion, I imagine. Something like that.
4: So you're halving the population.
1: Yeah,
4: and
1: I
4: it's
1: reckon.
4: Still the... That just
1: here's a fun one for you.
4: Mind.
1: I think you're gonna like this one.
4: Okay.
1: A moose.
4: Moose, the animal, the moose.
1: The moose.
4: Yeah.
1: Can dive up to 4 meters underwater.
4: No, it can't.
1: It can't.
4: I need to see it.
1: I'd
4: no
1: have to
4: way.
1: See that as well.
4: No way okay, a moose wait. Can get underwater.
1: I've got another one for you.
4: Hang on, what does it do? No way a moose.
1: Yeah, man, gets down there with antlers and everything.
4: But how does it
1: gets
4: but,
1: in.
4: But how does it even kick? How does it even get propulsion down?
1: Don't know.
4: Does it need to jump in the water?
1: I'm just reading the facts.
4: Yeah, but that
1: it would probably
4: that fact,
1: no, just duck dive. Have a heavy head. All right.
4: Oh, that's true, actually.
1: Yeah, once you get the head down. I was trying to teach my daughter diving the other day. Once you get your head going on, the rest follows. Yeah. All right, here we go. Ciabatta bread.
4: Yeah.
1: A ciabatta?
4: Yeah, I know ciabatta.
1: Advertised, perceived as a traditionally Italian rustic bread.
4: Yeah.
1: Enjoyed for centuries.
4: Yeah.
1: Invented in 1982.
4: You're kidding. Who invented it? Who invented the ciabatta? You're joking.
1: 1982 when ciabatta became popular. And it was apparently in response to the popularity of baguettes. The Italians were furious and they wanted their own thing.
4: Just about to say, what is the difference between a ciabatta and a baguette? Like, what is the main difference?
1: We'd need a whole show.
4: Oh, okay.
1: Well, button pusher, you bake your bread, Tommy.
5: I like
1: it.
5: Yeah.
1: What would you say?
5: Like,
1: yeah, what's the so what do you bake? I said, what's the difference? Well, first of all, a baguette's long.
4: Yeah.
1: It's phallic in nature. A ciabatta is flat and squared on the edges.
4: So is it just a square?
1: And it's probably, I'd say it's doesn't last as
5: ciabatta
1: softer.
5: In Italian means slipper.
1: And there you go. Is that from my fact
4: sheet?
1: Is that from
4: my fact sheet? I'm not sure if that's the question.
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1: One of my favourite movies, Dirty Dancing, that I can sit there and just watch over.
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1: Looking local, good morning. I'm Pete Andrea, a former barrel man accused of domestic violence offences, including allegedly sending multiple threats to kill by text message, has been granted bail. 33-year-old Zane Francis Vidler appeared in Batemans Bay local court where police argued he'd posed a risk to the alleged victim and could flee interstate again. The court was told Vidler had spent the past 9 days in custody, but a judge granted strict conditional bail, including seeking a place in drug rehab and staying at least 100 k's from Batemans Bay. The matter returns to court on November 2nd. Residents opposed to a proposed childcare centre in Burradoo say safety concerns have been ignored. A traffic engineering firm has criticised Windjarrabyn Shire Council's response to concerns about access, visibility and traffic speeds near the site. Local MP Judy Hannan has backed calls for further scrutiny, describing the situation as deeply concerning. The state government is easing clean-up costs for residents and businesses by waiving the waste levy on debris from the tornado and severe storms that hit Ulladulla. South Coast MP Liza Butler says the exemption covers waste on public and private land, including damaged building materials, furniture, carpet and garden debris resulting from the severe weather on Saturday, October 3rd.
2: In your garden, or whether it's building debris, and the Ms Labor government is easing that clean-up pressure by removing the waste services levy for the Shoalhaven LGA until the 31st of December.
1: A pair of regional pubs from our patch are chasing state recognition. The Robertson Public House has made the shortlist for Regional Hotel of the Year, while the Nerriga Hotel is a finalist for Best Bush Pub in the AHA New South Wales Awards for Excellence. AHA New South Wales says country pubs play a vital role in their communities and continue to deliver some of the state's best hospitality. Local news first. I'm Pete Andrea.
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17: Looking local, good morning, I'm Pete Andrea. A man accused of sending multiple threat to kill text messages and allegedly spending 2 years hiding in Queensland has been granted bail. 33-year-old Zane Francis Vidler, a former Barrel resident, appeared in Batemans Bay local court facing a raft of domestic violence-related charges. Police opposed his release, arguing he posed a risk to the alleged victim and could flee interstate again, but a judge granted strict conditional bail. Vidler must seek a place in drug rehab and stay at least 100 k's away from Batemans Bay. He's back in court in November 2nd. Good luck to HSC students across the Shoalhaven and Highlands today as written exams get underway. The New South Wales Education Standards Authority says many students have already completed practical performance or language oral exams. The exams run for 18 days, finishing on November 5. First up this morning is English Paper 1, with results out on December 16. A pair of regional pubs from our patch are chasing state recognition. The Robertson Public House has made the shortlist for Regional Hotel of the Year, while the Neriga Hotel is a finalist for Best Bush Pub in the New South Wales AHA Awards for Excellence. AHA says country pubs play a vital role in communities and continue to deliver some of the state's best hospitality. A new multicultural festival's made a colourful debut on the south coast. The first Kiama Culture Fest drew crowds of up to 10,000 people with cultural performances, workshops, a community mural and a popular colour run among the highlights. Organisers say the event celebrated the many cultures that make up the Kiama community. In sports, South Coaster Nick Maddison has fallen just short of a half century in his second dig on day four of the test against South Africa. Maddo, who scored a 33-ball duck in the first innings, put on 48 before a blistering Yorker from Unric Naught ended his quick-fire second innings.
18: But Ananokia, he went full, fast, middle stump, exactly where South Africans have been wanting to bowl to Maddison, and he's got through his defences. He's played a good knock for Australia.
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19: Morning, I'm Brooke Seychelle. The Greens are threatening to block the government's digital duty of care bill that's going before Parliament this week, which aims to protect us from harm online. Leader David Shoebridge is demanding tougher penalties for tech giants who break the rules and for Australians to have the right to sue the social media giants. While Green Senator Sarah Hanson-Young has told 7:30 they haven't seen the legislation.
20: But what we do know is that overarchingly, putting in place a duty of care on these big tech platforms is something that's well and truly overdue.
19: Also making headlines, Qantas has cancelled a flight from Rome to Perth after bedbugs were found on one of its Dreamliners. The aircraft in question has been pulled from service for a deep clean. The airline says the affected passengers were given accommodation and put onto other flights. And Lifeblood has issued a plea for 16,000 donors in the next week as the nation's blood supplies dwindle to their lowest levels in almost a decade.
15: Quality duplexes from $629,000. 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
19: In sport, Australia is closing in on victory heading into the final day of the first test against South Africa. We have the Proteas 4 for 102 at stumps on day four. They're chasing 421 to win. The final wicket to fall on day four was that of Tristan Stubbs, who was caught behind after nicking one from Pat Cummins.
21: Edge, Carey does the rest. The captain breaks through, he's elated. Stubbs stays finished and it's going from bad to worse for the South Africans.
19: That's the latest in news and sport.
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22: Good morning. In the Bombardier area, no problems on Ulu Road and Bowlong Road. Tomorong, you'll have a fairly good run at the moment on the Princess Highway, north and southbound going past Turpentine Road. Kiama Bend, some tide debris on the Princess Highway, southbound. And from the Southern Highlands, a fair amount of traffic on the Hume Motorway making its way northbound, but it is moving. 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That's the last traffic with Stoles in Izzy for breakfast on Power FM.
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24: Showers expected for you Tuesday in the Shoalhaven. Max temps of 20 degrees, currently sitting at 15 in North Nowra. And in the Southern Highlands, rain as well. We are reaching tops of 19, currently sitting at 13 in Barrel.
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0: Let's go. Let's take on Tuesday. Morning, everyone. Absolute pleasure to be with you yet again. Stolzy and Izzy for breakfast. We kind of sound like a cereal, you know? We could probably make ourselves a cereal.
1: Yeah. Put our faces on the box.
0: Yeah. Nice flavour. Morning, mate. How are you?
1: Good. How are you?
0: Better when I get to see your big, like, smiley face in the morning.
1: Stop it. Likewise.
0: And we've got this, what a cool change. It just
1: see big. Those jumpers that we were wearing yesterday?
0: In handy today, they come.
1: Yeah, we're going to need them right now, I reckon.
0: That's right. A lot to jump through today, as well as a lot of parents right across the Shoalhaven and Highlands are getting their kids back to school. And, of course, we've got HSC.
1: Yeah, starting today. So best of luck to everyone with their written exams.
0: Yeah.
1: The HSCs are wrapping up on November 5.
0: Oh, God. So much goes into the HSC. You put so much pressure on yourself.
1: Oh, I remember.
0: All that sort of jazz.
1: Although mine was called SACE.
0: Okay,
1: being in South Australia, a little bit different. But you do put a lot of pressure on yourself, and you just have to remember that it's okay. No matter what score you get, there's so many different pathways to go to wherever it is that you want to be in.
0: That's right.
1: So don't even sweat. Don't sweat. You'll be just fine.
0: Well, don't sweat it. It's cool. Meanwhile, when we did it, we sweated it.
1: You know,
0: you can't mistake that pressure, can you? You know, like people say, yeah, but you're sitting there and you're like, yeah, I know, but I just want to do well.
1: The whole house knew about it.
0: Yeah.
1: Yeah.
0: And everyone was walking on eggshells.
1: Oh, yeah.
0: Oh, yes.
1: As soon as the door was closed, it was like, oh, Izzy's studying. Just leave her alone.
0: I can imagine it would have been so much fun.
1: Being in my household at that time.
0: Oh, yeah.
1: I gave my parents so much grief.
0: Good morning to Guido and Maria. How you going?
1: Hello.
0: Well done. She got through, and you too will get through, and the kids will get through as well. This morning on the show, we're playing for some money.
1: That's it, $1,250 up for Scatterbrain. That's after 8 this morning. And what the beep did they say has reset to $50 after the word cousins was guessed yesterday. So well done to Tara, scoring $100, but we'll play for $50 after 7:30.
0: Of course, all the latest in trending and sport. Australia doing well in the first test. I've got my little beady eye spy on. Watching that, is he?
1: Your spidey senses.
0: Ah, oh, just watching it and watching the guys get around. It's funny, this big build-up to this test series. And those that love cricket, i.e. me, and there's a fair lot of people that love it, sitting there watching this series, and there's absolutely no one in the crowd.
1: It's empty.
0: It's quite strange. It is quite... Well, there's a lot going on in South Africa at the moment.
1: Yeah.
0: And whatever the reasons are for people not attending a test match, I mean, there's obviously a lot of things that are happening, but a little bit strange.
1: It's a bit odd, isn't it?
0: It is. Look, we'll get into all that. We'd love to hear from you too this morning. 442-33-949. If there's something on your mind, something bugging you, those moths. I've got another one to tell you.
1: I got bombarded this morning by about 5 of them as I walked in.
0: I've had it.
1: Be gone.
0: All coming up. We'll get it started with Killing Heidi. Good morning.
1: Good morning.

0: 0800-242-3349. You can grab us on that number. Stolze and Izzy for breakfast. You got bombarded again this morning.
1: As I had coffee in hand, put my hair up, and I thought, okay, I have to swat them out of my face, open the door, and there they all were, just joining one another and having a mother's meeting, it looked like.
0: A mother's meeting.
1: I just got in the middle of it by accident.
0: A moth's mother meeting. Okay.
1: Yeah.
0: I mentioned yesterday that on Saturday of the long weekend,
1: yes,
0: security at this radio station called me up and said, hey, listen, you're on the list here as the security guy.
1: The big man.
0: Yeah, the big man.
1: The macho man.
0: Such a random thing for me to be good to, you know, come down on a Saturday night to find out that the moths were at it. It was had nothing to do with any sort of vandalism, but my mind was racing at the time. Plus, we've got heaps of cameras here, folks, so don't worry about that. Don't worry about that stuff. It turns out that it was the Bogong moths who caused the disruption. I'm like, thanks, guys.
1: They were just having a hoot and a holler.
0: Hoot and a holler. Or a bit of a party, because last night, just after 11 o'clock, another call from security yet again.
1: No.
0: The moths are at it again. I think they're getting together and having some sort of a rave party out the front of the radio station.
1: Are you kidding?
0: That's what I'm now picturing as they flutter around. They're all raving. They're back in the 90s. They're going hard.
1: You know, it comes in threes, right?
0: Well, let's hope not.
1: You'll likely get another call tonight.
0: I'm just getting to my slumber. You're easing in. I'm just like, this budding moth's keeping me up.
1: They've already swarmed our homes. They're already in certain places that they shouldn't be. And now they're out the front having a party and disrupting your sleep.
0: This is just, I've had enough. I've had enough.
1: Migrate already.
0: Go. We know you're heading to the caves. We know, and we get it. We're on board with you. We're on board.
1: Yeah, we want you to be in your natural habitat.
0: Saved a lot of you. Just go. Be done.
1: I told you yesterday, may as well just get the fly spotter out.
0: Well, so I'm going to back away from becoming a moth killer. I'm not going to.
1: I'll vouch for it. It's cool.
0: But here is my final
1: I'll be
0: urge.
1: Bad cop.
0: Sure, it's fun out the front when the lights are on and you're having a party. Yeah. But when you start messing with the security man Z's here,
1: then you've got real problems.
0: I don't know who's put me down as security. Well, first
1: wasn't
0: point
1: you?
0: No, maybe.
1: Not by choice.
0: It probably would have been one of those things in a meeting where someone goes, all right, well, you know, where something happens and security calls, and I would have went, yeah, I'll look good. Yeah, I'm close by. Yes, sir.
1: I'll volunteer as tribute. It's like you're in the Hunger Games. Yes.
0: I will serve.
1: I will do my bit for the country.
0: Live to regret that one. Would have been a big meeting to come up with. Anyway.
1: You can't backtrack from that one now.
0: All right, we're done with it. We're done.
1: Be gone.
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0: 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It's on 13 days past 10.
1: That makes sense.
0: October 13.
1: Good morning.
0: Yeah, morning. What are we celebrating on October 13?
1: Well, today is National No Bra Day.
0: Okay.
1: And it's also National M&M Day. It's all in the M.
0: Mm-hmm.
1: That used to be their tagline many moons ago.
0: Yeah. The feeling of being able to walk into your house after a big day and just rip that strap off.
1: First thing.
0: Yeah?
1: First thing. See, to be thrown. I would throw them all away if I could.
0: Yeah.
1: but there's no better feeling. Every woman knows what I'm talking about.
0: Yeah.
1: And yeah, that's what I wait all day for.
0: Just that moment.
1: Just that moment.
0: Just that moment to reach.
1: The one hand us out from underneath.
0: Full technique and everything.
1: Full technique. Just yeah. So I don't have to take every other layer off. You just do it from underneath and see ya.
0: Right.
1: Off it goes.
0: It's an artistry to it. We know nothing about us men. So happy No Bra Day and eat some M&Ms.
1: Do it. I think they're one of the best ones. And of course, you got all the different colours, all the different flavours we see now in the commercials and all the rest.
0: Yeah.
1: Yeah, they're very popular. I just only came to realise, though, I was today.

0: years old when I found out that the M&M characters, they actually don't have any other names. They're just called red, yellow,
1: oh, yeah.
0: blue, orange. I thought they all had names and personalities, but they don't.
1: Like they had their own TV show or something. Okay.
0: I'm like, boring.
2: Oh, I didn't know one. I had no
0: couldn't think of any other names to give them.
2: I didn't delve that far into it, but there you go.
0: There's my research for you this morning. They don't have any specific names.
2: Well, welcome to 13 past 10. We're on fire this morning. Rue 5 and SZA, it's What Lovers Do as Power FM 25 past 6.

0: 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A cooler change overnight, so we're waking up to a little bit of wet stuff, about 5 mil expected today.
1: Yeah, just put those headlights on, take extra care and extra caution whilst out and about on the roads. And Peter Andrews coming up next with all your latest local news.
0: And we'll touch down with the world of sport as well, all right? Stick around.
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8: Local news first. Good morning. I'm Pete Andrea. A ceremony today to honour Shoalhaven Aboriginal Elder Arnie Ruth Sims' contribution to education and community. Family members will accept an honorary degree from the University of New South Wales at the Shoalhaven Entertainment Centre. Arnie Ruth passed away on September 27. She was the state's longest-serving Aboriginal education officer. Shoalhaven Council's flying its flags at half-mast. Auntie Ruth's funeral will be held this Friday. HSC written exams begin today with students across the Shoalhaven and Highlands sitting English Paper 1. Around 80,000 students across the state will sit 124 exams over the next 3 weeks, finishing with physics on November 5. Results will be released on December 16. Concerns growing over plans for a 72-place childcare centre at Burradoo. MP Judy Hannon has written to Windjarrabyshire Shire Council, New South Wales Police and Roads Ministers, calling for urgent attention to traffic risks near the proposed site. Residents and traffic consultants argue the road is unsafe and lacks adequate pedestrian infrastructure. And Ulladulla-born Maddie Jilks has smashed a century, bringing South Oz back into the game against Victoria at Junction Oval yesterday. Jilks, in his first season in South Oz, after crossing from New South Wales, arrived at the crease with his side at 3-16 and in free fall before a career-best 127 off 115 balls.
9: Now we just fix him up over long off. Mid off was up inside and it smacked through the covers and there's his 100. Hands in the air.
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11: Morning, I'm Brooke Seychelle. Doctors are warning Australia's hospital system is reaching a tipping point as more older patients turn up to emergency departments with complex health needs. The Australian College of Emergency Medicine says the ageing population will place even more strain on our hospitals unless more beds and aged care services are provided. Meantime, the Greens are threatening to block the government's digital duty of care legislation that'll go before Parliament this week. Senator Sarah Hanson-Young has told 7:30 that while the party wants more to be done to protect Australians online, this bill may not be enough.
12: We need to make sure it has teeth, that it's enforceable, and that it actually puts people's safety front and centre.
11: And British actor and comedian Russell Brand has appeared in court in London as his new trial on historical sex offences begins. The 51-year-old is accused of rape, sexual assault and indecent assault relating to six women over a 10-year period, which he denies. 20 jurors have been selected for the trial, which will be narrowed down to 14 today.
7: Quality duplexes from $629,000. 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
11: In sport, the Aussie cricketers are in control after day four of the opening test against South Africa. The hosts were 4 for 102 at stumps, chasing a record target of 421 runs to win. Matt Renshaw starring again, picking up his first ever test wicket and top scoring in the second innings with 82. And the Swans have knocked back North Melbourne's first offer for Nick Blakey as the AFL trade period enters its second final day. That's the latest in news and sport.
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13: Between Control and Kiama, Princess Highway looking okay at this stage, going north and southbound. Gambawara Mountain, city flow traffic on Mossvale Road going east. Between Barrel and Mittagong, Barrel Road remains clear. And from the Southern Highlands, a fairly good run at the moment on the Hume Motorway going north and southbound. 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That's latest traffic with Stolzy and Izzy for breakfast on Power FM.
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15: Showers across your Tuesday. In the Southern Highlands, we are reaching tops of 19 degrees. In Hilltop at the moment, sitting at 13. And in the Shoalhaven today, max temps of 20. In Kambawara, it's currently 15 degrees.
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16: Morning, welcome to the 13th of October. Finally got that right, 40 minutes into the show.
15: It's okay, we got there in the end. If we just keep persevering and persisting,
16: yes,
15: we'll get there in the end. And see, I just had a mind blank as to what that word was and I got through it.
16: On fire. We're on fire. We'll have a look at the world of sport, and if you've come across a business that's left a little twinkle in your eye, and you're not Kelly Clarkson, of course, she's in the news, isn't she? Yeah.
15: She is. Or we'll have more to unpack in the world of trending later on in the show.
16: But if there's a business that's caught your eye and you think, you know what, I want to let the world know about you for all the great reasons, right? We'll tell you more in just a sec. It's Power FM.

0: It's the Power Breakfast Show with Stolze and Izzy. Temperatures down by about 14, 15 degrees on yesterday.
1: Yeah, get those umbrellas out and the jumpers back out again. We're going to need them.
0: Yeah, as the kids head back to school. Quick look at the world of sport.
2: From across the world and in our own backyard. Sport.
0: You know, I was watching day number 4 in South Africa, Australia versus South Africa, the first test series since the famed Sandpaper Gate way back when. There's no one there watching it except I feel like it's us at home. For whatever reason, over there in South Africa, there's a lot going on, yeah. Obviously, and crowds are staying away at the moment, and security is rather heavy for the Australian players going back and forth to the actual ground. But I was watching Nick Maddison, of course, born and bred in Nowra. Back in the day, and after a very slow duck in the first innings, I was just rooting for him, Izzy. I just
1: had the number one glove over your hand. Woo!
0: Well, in the end, I was just hoping that he'd peel off a nice 100 yesterday. But after all the trials and tribulations that Nick's had over the last few years of getting over cancer and the rest, and coming out scoring 48 off 38, well done.
1: Oh, good on him.
0: Well done. I was sitting there praying, and the moment that he actually got out yesterday, I was like, God, I started talking another language. That's right.
1: You started doing I started
0: talking a different language. I was speaking to the gods.
1: If anything, you can always refer to the Italian swear words.
0: Yes.
1: Just know that they're there for you.
0: What does that mean? That nothing, son. Nothing.
1: Give them no one day.
0: Australia in front. They need another 6 wickets in order to claim victory in the first test after declaring for 6 for 314. Matt Renshaw following up his 190 in the first innings with 82. He looked good as well. And Australia declaring after Pat Cummins hit 3 brutal sixes and claiming 4 very crucial South African wickets. So
1: nice.
0: Victory, hopefully. Don't count the chickens.
1: No, don't jinx yourself.
0: No.
1: Don't jinx yourself.
0: I don't want to jinx Australia. I don't want to jinx Australia.
1: Been through enough.
0: Well done to Matthew Gilkes, of course, our first class century. That's fantastic. And I've just got to make mention here, I'm only doing this because the Milwaukee Brewers yesterday in the playoff season, postseason in the Major League Baseball, beat the LA Dodgers, and I did catch a bit of this. I only mention this because I learned that the LA Dodgers, their salary cap, I say salary cap, their playing roster is paid pretty much what the next 3 teams in Major League Baseball are paid. Oh, you're doing well if you're a Dodger.
1: You're on the big bucks.
0: Yeah, you're on the big bucks if you're a Dodger. So
1: I think you can afford absolutely anything if you go into a store.
0: Quite possibly.
1: Must be nice.
0: I'll be watching out tonight to see whether or not Australia can make that 1-0. Let's hope that they can do.
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1: Put the needle on the record.
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0: Yeah, we're putting up those businesses in lights that have gone above and beyond and have some fantastic foods, beverages, all the likes. Here's
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0: Now, you may have just been going about your day, all right, as one would normally do, and pick yourself up a pie. All right, I'll try this place. Try the pie. And as you're walking into your day and you're eating that pie, you have that moment as you take your second, third bite and you think, oh, second? This pie's amazing. Where can I go and put this business down for the great pie and get them noticed? That's sort of, that's what we want.
2: And you can do that at 949parafm.com.au. How clever
0: it.
2: Are we?
0: That's it.
2: I even had an experience last week. There's a pizza, wood oven pizza pop-up
0: That's
2: behind Le Bar, which is on Queen Street in Berry, and they're called Bella Sicily.
0: Okay.
2: And I hadn't tried them before. I haven't really found a pizza place as yet around the area that I'm like, that's what I'll draw towards. But I went there and there were two Italian guys that were behind there, and it was the most authentic Italian pizza I think I've had in a little while. So shout out to Bella Sicily this morning. That would be my nomination for best pizza.
0: Yeah, there's a few pizza places you should try.
2: Around, especially the North Narrow area, which I have, yes.
0: Yeah, all around the place. And you know what? When it comes to pizzas, topping. If just go hard on the topping. Sure, you just don't want to be known as the pizza that doesn't have much topping. Get lots of toppings on it. You know?
2: As long as it's not pineapple, then you're good.
0: Well, you're opening up another can of worms there.
2: Yes.
0: Look, we digress. Whatever it may be, where a business has done well, head to 949powerfm.com.au. Nominate now, okay? You need to nominate before the voting period starts, okay, which will start next week.
2: Yeah, so nominates close on Friday, okay? So get your noms in at 949powerfm.com.au.
0: It's the best of the best. We're putting all those businesses up in lights and shining bright like a crazy diamond that they are.

0: 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Morning, just on 3 to 7. 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
1: And the Kangaroo Valley Folk Festival is returning for its 19th year this weekend, which is really exciting.
0: It is.
1: So we'll hear more about it inside the next 10.
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2: 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We are eating in here. 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
14: Local first. Good morning, I'm Pete Andrea. A big day for HSE students across the Shoalhaven and Highlands, with written exams starting this morning. First up is English, with students tackling Paper 1 at 9.50. This year, students will sit the new Health and Movement Science exam for the first time as well. It's also the last year for the current English and Math syllabuses. Residents opposed to a proposed childcare centre at Burradoo say safety concerns have been ignored. A traffic engineering firm has criticised Windjarra Shire Council's response to concerns about access, visibility and traffic speeds near the site. MP Judy Hannon has backed calls for further scrutiny, describing the situation as deeply concerning. A former Barrel man accused of domestic violence offences, including allegedly sending multiple threats to kill by text message, has been granted bail. 33-year-old Zane Francis Weidler appeared in Batemans Bay local court, where police argued he posed a risk to the alleged victim and could flee interstate again. The court was told Weidler had spent the past 9 days in custody, but a judge granted strict conditional bail, including seeking a place in a drug rehab centre and staying at least 100 k's from Batemans Bay. The matter returns to court on November 2nd, the state government is easing clean-up costs for residents and businesses, waiving the waste levy on debris from the tornado and severe storms that hit Ulladulla. South Coast MP Eliza Butler says the exemption covers waste on public and private land, including damaged building materials, furniture, carpet and garden debris resulting from that severe weather on Saturday, October 3rd.
15: In your garden, or whether it's building debris, and the Mid-Labor government is easing that clean-up pressure by removing the waste services levy for the Shoalhaven LGA until the 31st of December.
14: And a big shout out to local Lucy Durra, who has finished a second in her WSL Challenger Series event in Portugal. That's your local news first. I'm Pete Andrea.
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16: Morning, I'm Brooke Seychell. Australia's online safety regulator says it does not have the power to proactively block the live streaming of a US execution from being available here. The Office of eSafety says it's up to online services to protect users from harmful material and that it's in regular contact with online platforms to monitor the situation. It comes as the Greens threaten to block the government's digital duty of care legislation that'll go before Parliament this week. The legislation would protect Australians from online harm. However, the party's leader, David Shoebridge, is demanding tougher penalties for the tech giants, while Senator Sarah Hanson-Young has told 7:30 they don't know the finer details of the bill.
17: Well, we haven't seen the legislation in the form that it will be tabled this week, so we'll wait to see the details of that.
16: And a South Korean cosmetic surgery company has cancelled an upcoming Australian event after an ABC investigation raised questions about its ethics. The Sydney event encouraged prospective patients to meet with Korean doctors who are not registered to practice in Australia.
18: Quality duplexes from $629,000. 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
16: In sport, the Australian squad for Thursday's Rugby League World Cup opener against New Zealand will be named today. There's talk Roosters Grand Final hero James Tedesco could be overlooked for Reece Walsh in the fullback position. Skipper Isaiah Yeo says either option will be fine.
19: Well, both Clive Churchill medal winners and both tremendous talents. So I think that's sort of one thing about being part of the Australian team. There's depth everywhere.
16: And just the one game in the English Premier League this morning, with Newcastle taking on Coventry. That's the latest in news and sport.
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20: Falls Creek, Jervis Bay Road, looking okay at this stage to the Princess Highway. Milton, now the Princess Highway, a little busy at times around Matron Porter Drive, but traffic is moving. From Mossvale, no major problems on the Illawarra Highway heading to Robertson. And from the Southern Highlands, you'll have a fairly good run at the moment on the Hume Motorway going north and southbound. 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That's less traffic. 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
1: 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In the Shoalhaven, we are reaching tops of 20 degrees, 19 expected in the Highlands.
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0: Morning. Hey, we're going to give you the chance to score yourself $50 when we play What the Beep Did They Say. We'll do that inside the next half an hour. All thanks to our mates at Actu AGL. We've had a few winners over the last week or two, which is fantastic.
1: We have, and hopefully we can find another one this morning. But first, I want to ask the question. Have you actually ever fallen victim to accidentally liking someone's Instagram post? Maybe you're doing a doom scroll and you're having a look on their profile and you realise you've gone to the very bottom.
5: Okay.
1: It's been about 7 years since that very first post.
5: Oh.
1: And you've accidentally liked it. The thumb's done a little swipe by accident.
5: Okay, I imagine there are a lot of people that have done the accidental thumb. Can't you just click it again and it would not, and it will come off? Or?
1: It will still notify that person that you've liked that photo.
5: Okay.
1: So, Instagram has come up with a potential solution.
5: Okay, for the big deep doom scrollers like yourself.
1: Yeah.
5: So you like get lost down this rabbit hole, my friend, and I
1: do. So I want to share that with you inside the next five.

0: It's the Power Brekkie Show with Stolze and Izzy. Morning all, just on 11 past 7. You have discovered something that may help people that go down a rabbit hole like you tend to do sometimes.
1: I love the doom scroll.
0: Yeah.
1: As a Gen Zer, I will fully accept that. Mm. I spend a lot of my time on social media. And this next story is for anyone who's ever accidentally liked a photo and immediately have considered moving interstate. Throw your phone against the wall, nothing changes.
0: Okay, that's a lot. It's a lot.
1: Okay, so you can't backtrack. Instagram is officially exploring a read-only mode. So it actually lets you, as a user, go through someone else's profile without them knowing you've liked a photo, without commenting, without following or sending messages. So you're basically incognito. You're a ghost. You're in ghost mode. You know when you search up on Google, you've got incognito? Yeah, you can do that now, but with Instagram.
0: Okay. I'm in pain listening to this. Really.
1: If you've ever scrolled through someone's profile, trying not to double tap a post by accident, this feature, yes, could be for you. You could say you've got bias to your Finsters, so to your fake Instagram profiles that you may use to stalk someone. Every time your thumb may tremble, this is great. And so now you can, yes, stalk your ex without the risk of accidentally liking their photo from 2017.
0: Oh. Oh. And this puts you in a happy place.
1: Oh,
0: how do I reach down into that rabbit hole and just take my hand, Izzy, and come out?
1: It's like Alice, right? Yeah. Alice in Wonderland. Come down the rabbit
0: Come out of that rabbit hole.
1: No, don't come to the other dark side.
0: Okay. So normally what would happen if you did like something from 7 years ago by accident, that person will get a notification even if you unlike it.
1: Correct.
0: Okay. All right.
1: Correct. So this read mode, read only mode, would do wonders. Would do wonders. If you're wanting to try and find out something about a person.
0: Yeah. See, I start to get pains when you talk about that again. I start to hurt.
1: You can spend 3 hours on Instagram now, contribute absolutely nothing. That's the dream, isn't it not?
0: There's a lot to do in this world in 3 hours. There really is.
1: The screen time on the phone has just gone.
0: Come back, Izzy. Come back.
1: Send help.
0: Okay, Izzy. Okay.
1: Because a couple of weeks ago when we were on our road trip, I did mention that I have a Finster account.
0: Yeah, and I was shocked.
1: I'm like Channing Tatum, who's stalking ex-partners and all the rest. It's
0: No alarm bells going off here.
1: No,
0: don't worry
1: again,
0: about that.
1: Maybe something else I have to bring up with my therapist.
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0: FM. Stoles in Izzy for breakfast as all the kids get ready to go back to school this morning, whether you're going to Vincentia Public School, Illawarra Public School just up the road. I know the kids returning to North now at public school this morning. You know,
1: teachers, they're coming back.
0: They're coming back.
1: They're coming back.
0: Guess what? They got heaps of energy.
1: They're going to be bouncing off the walls.
0: Their routine has been messed around a little bit, but they've got heaps of energy, that's for sure.
1: The HSC exams also start today, so best of luck to everyone that's doing them. They're written exams. This is all wrapping up on November 5.
0: Yeah, but as for getting those kids back into the mesh at the moment, I know one of the big things over the holidays just gone, around North Nowra where I live, there's been a lot of swooping going on. And I got online recently and realised that, yes, it is swooping season.
1: Yeah, the magpies are out.
0: As one knows. So right up and down the south coast here of the Shoal Haven, the magpies have been swooping. Now, during the holidays, right, in a bid to make sure these maggies weren't taking out my kids' eyes, right, I jumped on the bandwagon of putting, you know, little spikes in the
1: like zip ties.
0: Yeah, zip ties into their helmets. Right,
1: it looked like Einstein.
0: No, because well, it's, you know, when a magpie gets close, you know, and there's a lot of tutorials on the internet Google machine.
1: Right,
0: that'll tell you what to do. Yeah, I like calling it something else. But to sit there, it's like whether or not you look cool, or whether or not you want the magpie to come down and, you know, peck on your head. It's up to you. So I've made, put a lot of zip ties going left, right, and center. I look at it now, I think like it's made by a mad scientist.
1: So, jump back to the future.
0: Yeah, it is back to the future.
1: Very back to the future coded.
0: Very proud of it, but it is very back to the future-esque anyway, as kids ride along the streets this morning.
1: It's simple but effective.
0: Very much so. The other one was that I, and if you have any other magpie anti-swooping techniques, we'd love to hear from you. 442-33949, because the people here in the Shoalhaven and Hollands are some of the most creative anti-magpie swooping people in the world. It's well known, right? Because the other one was to paint a set of eyes on the back of the helmet.
1: I have heard that one before.
0: Yeah.
1: I have heard that one before. Whether it works or not, you have to let us know.
0: All right. So 442-33949. We'd love to hear from you because, yeah, big set of eyes on the back.
1: So are they going to school today with the zip tie and helmet?
0: I'm not sure. But, you know, hey, crazy scientists over here made this creation.
1: I only encourage it.
0: Power of him.

0: 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It's a real thing. Jane, you have a suggestion?
1: Feed them, become their friend.
0: Yes.
2: But aren't we always told not to feed the birds?
0: Oh, you feed
1: them? I know, but they love a high protein diet and, you know, just a little bit of egg or a bit of steak or chicken in your pocket. Just show them, they'll remember your face.
0: Yeah.
1: And then they'll remember your kids' faces and they'll be like, I'll look after you guys.
0: Yeah.
1: I'll get the other guys behind you, you know.
2: So it's more of a protection thing as well.
0: Yeah, that's it.
1: You have your own.
0: When doing a lot of like exercise and stuff around, when you get to know the magpies and you actually find that you're sitting there talking to them, you say, hello, Mr. Magpie, a little bit crazy. I know, a little bit crazy. But when they're in swooping season, it's very hard to kind of, talk to them about it.
1: Just throw meat at them and be like, ah, see what happens.
0: Thank you, Jane.
1: No worries.
0: Good suggestion. Get on the right side of the pie.
2: Meat. May as well give them some lasagna.
0: Lasagna.
2: We'll give them what we feed Patrick at home.
0: You'll be strong.
2: The dog.
0: Next mating season, you will be strong. What the beep did they say?
3: AGL lights up lives and powers moments right across the region. AGL, the energy for around here. Stolzy and Izzy's. What the did they say?
0: All right, we've picked a piece of audio. We've taken one word out, one word only. Tell us what that word is. Oh. We've got a couple here to go
2: we
0: with.
2: We have a couple to choose from, but I feel like we've made up our mind. We have $50 up for grabs.
0: And in actual fact, this has two words in it. So
2: this is different then. This is different. See how we like to spice things up a little bit.
0: All right, $50 jackpots by each and every day. Have a listen to this and tell us if you can identify what is being said.
4: And it's not often you see a two-man... And that's what I love.
5: It's not easy.
4: That's the way you guys do it. To time it.
6: Is it not easy? It's totally against the rules.
0: 442-33-949. It's not often you see a two-man what.
2: Two-man what. And we can confirm this is two words that you need to guess for this piece of audio.
4: And it's not often you see a two-man... And that's what I love.
5: It's not easy.
4: That's the way you guys do it. To time it.
6: Is it not easy? It's totally against the rules.
0: Okay. Some very familiar voices there. If you're good enough, $50 on the line.
2: Give us a call on 442-33-949.
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2: Looking at local, good morning, I'm Pete Andrea. They're still working out the cause of the death of a young Bridie's whale found beached at Lake Conjola. The 4-metre mammal was discovered struggling for life, but despite the best efforts of National Parks and Orca, it couldn't be saved. A cultural ceremony has been held on the beach, and National Parks is arranging removal of the carcass in consultation with the local Aboriginal Land Council. Good luck to HSE students across the Shoalhaven and Highlands today as written exams get underway. The New South Wales Education Standards Authority says many students have already completed practical performance or language oral exams. The exams run for 18 days, finishing on November 5. First up this morning, English Paper 1. Results are out on December 16. Wallandilly MP Judy Hannon, still on education, is demanding action over traffic safety concerns linked to a proposed childcare centre at Burradu. She says the site on Eridge Park Road is an accident waiting to happen, citing speeding, traffic, poor visibility and safety risks for families. The matter will be discussed at Whinger Carrabee's local transport forum later this month. A pair of regional pubs from our patch are chasing state recognition. The Robertson Public House has made the shortlist for Regional Hotel of the Year, while the Neriga Hotel is a finalist for Best Bush Pub in the AHA New South Wales Awards for Excellence. AHA says country pubs play a vital role in their communities and continue to deliver some of the state's best hospitality. And in sports, South Coaster Lucy Durra continues to impress as she pushes for a start in next year's WSL Championship Tour, finishing second at the EDB Pro in Portugal. The local teen earlier took on and defeated her mentor, Sally Fitzgibbon, in the quarterfinals.
3: Here we go. Two young servers in the South Coast, both. Durra, look at that. Oh, that's what wow. You want to see. This is what you got to do. You don't ever give up. Just because she's an OG, Sally smiles back at her. So that's good from that young Australian. You know, you got to show respect, but you can't give them too much. You've got to stand up for yourself.
2: That audio from the WSL. That's your local news first. I'm Pete Andrea.
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5: Morning, I'm Brooke Seychelle. Experts are warning Australia's hospitals aren't ready for a wave of older patients, with the number of people aged over 85 visiting emergency departments expected to jump by more than 400% by 2050. The Australian College of Emergency Medicine says some elderly patients are spending more than half a day in emergency care before they're admitted to a ward. A senior minister has hit back at Pauline Hanson's claim the Royal Commission into the Bondi attack has been a failure. The One Nation leader says it hasn't gone far enough and wanted to see radical Islamic imams and preachers ordered to give evidence. But Amanda Rishworth has told Nine the criticism is premature.
6: We haven't even seen the final report, so I think to be trying to discredit the process and to try and discredit this report before it has already come out, it's not really a response.
5: And US actress Selma Blair has been arrested after allegedly attacking two flight attendants during a Delta Airlines flight. Authorities say the Cruel Intentions star punched one attendant and bit another and attempted to open the plane's door as it headed to JFK International in New York.
7: Quality duplexes from $629,000. 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
5: In sport, the second last day of the AFL trade period gets underway this morning, with clubs set to scramble to get deals over the line. Essendon has confirmed its interest in Geelong's Grian Myers, although his manager Liam Pickering has told AFL Trade Radio he expects him to remain a Cat.
8: It might get to the stage where the next day or two Essendon come back and go, right, we really want him and this is what we're prepared to do and let's work on a deal. And
5: that's the latest in news and sport.
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11: From Vincent here, traffic not too bad at the moment on the Wool Road to Island Point Road. Narrower at Princess Highway, a little busy at times northbound near Callan Street and Moss Street. Cabora Mountain, good run on Mossvale Road going east and westbound. And from Southern Highlands, we still have a fair amount of traffic on the new motorway making its way northbound, but it is moving. The speed limit of school zones is 40 kilometres per hour between 8 and 9.30am and 2.30 and 4pm. Keep our kids safe, slow down, and stick to the school zone's speed limit. That's the latest traffic with Stoles and Izzy for breakfast on Power FM.
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15: FM weather. A gloomy start to our Tuesday morning in the Shoalhaven today. Showers expected. We are reaching tops of 20, sitting at 15 in Sussex Inlet, and in the Southern Highlands, rain expected as well. We are reaching tops of 19. Currently in Berrima, it's 12 degrees.
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23: And it's not often you see a two-man and that's what I love.
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19: 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Well, 442-33-949. If it's not identified this morning, it will jackpot to $100. 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All things like 2AGL.
15: Give us a call. 442-33-949.
19: It's Coldplay, A Sky Full of Stars. 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Good morning.

0: It's the Power Breakfast Show. With Stolze and Izzy. Morning, everyone. Just on 14 to 8 last night. Around about 11 o'clock, I got another phone call from security. All right, like I did midway through the long weekend just gone.
1: And what was the call for?
0: Well, I thought possible vandalism happening here at the station. Turned out last week it was just the Bogong Moths. Was.
1: They're having a rave at the front of the radio station.
0: Yeah, having
1: they're
0: a
1: going,
0: rave.
1: Like, it's like the police have come and they're going, oh, quick, yes. Scram.
0: Get out of there, man. Get out of there.
1: Quick, run. Fly away.
0: Yeah, and last night, same call came through. Those bloody moths are at it again.
1: The second time that they've had a rave without us knowing about it.
0: Yeah, just out there fluttering about, just doing their thing.
1: Annoying for you, though, to be getting those calls as if they couldn't go, hey, at 8 o'clock at night, this is what's happening. No, they've chosen to do it at 11 p.m. and at 12 a.m. the first time.
0: Now, I've got to say, Rachel and I have been the moth catchers. We've freed about 1,000 of them, okay? But when they start cutting into the sleep, when you've got to get up at 4 a.m. in the morning, it's kind of got to stop a little bit.
1: That's where the real issue really stems from.
0: Yeah. So this morning, we've been working hard behind the scenes here. All right, with all the computers and all the tech and all the rest, because it's time to go, Bogong Moths. Time to find your caves.
1: Time to officially migrate and to no longer be in our cars and in our homes, in our beds and flying into the window screens and yeah. All the rest.
0: We know what you're doing. We think it's beautiful. Hope you get to the caves. Really do. But it's a lot now. And just so happens that we're going Australian country with this. All right, so going Aussie country, just to have a...
1: We're going to express our feelings through song.
0: Yeah.
1: I love it.
2: It's time to go!
1: Oh, it's real Aussie rock.
0: Yeah.

0: Well,
1: can't confirm that's growing on up on the ARIA charts, on the iTunes charts.
0: Bugger off home. I had to throw that in at the end.
1: I love the line where it says, take a hint. Just get on out of here.
0: It's been fun to capture and let them go and all the rest, but it's not fun coming down here in the middle of the night and realizing that they're having a party.
1: Not once, but twice.
0: Yeah. Time to go.
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0: It's the Power Brekkie Show with Stolze and Izzy. What a morning it's been. Releasing songs about moths and
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0: 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Scatterbrain's worth $1,250 thanks to New Image Kitchens and Shoalhaven Gas. 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
12: Looking local, good morning, I'm Pete Andrea. A ceremony today to honour Shoalhaven Aboriginal Elder Auntie Ruth Sims, the longest serving Aboriginal education officer in the state. Family members will accept an honorary degree from the Uni of New South Wales at the Shoalhaven Entertainment Centre. South Coast MP Liza Butler will be there.
13: It will be an honour to attend today to see Auntie Ruth Sims OAM receive an honorary degree from the University of New South Wales. You know, reflect on her life and what she gave to the people of the Shoalhaven. I'm just really sad that Auntie Ruth couldn't be here with us yesterday.
12: Auntie Ruth passed away on September 27. Shoalhaven Council is flying flags at half-mast. Auntie Ruth's funeral will be held this Friday. HSC written exams begin today, with students across the Shoalhaven and Highlands sitting English Paper 1 this morning. Around 80,000 students across New South Wales will sit 124 exams over the next 3 weeks, finishing with physics on November 5. Results released on December 16. Concerns growing over plans for a 72-place childcare centre at Burradu. MP Judy Hannon has written to Windjarcarriby Shire Council, New South Wales Police and Roads Ministers, calling for urgent attention to traffic risks near the proposed site. Residents and traffic consultants argue the road is unsafe and lacks adequate pedestrian infrastructure. Two local pubs are in contention for major state hospitality honours. Robertson Public House among the finalists for Regional Hotel of the Year, while the Neria Hotel has secured a place in the Best Bush Pub category at the 2026 AHA New South Wales Awards for Excellence. Those awards recognise outstanding pubs across the state, with winners to be revealed on October 27. In sport now, South Coaster Nick Maddison has fallen just short of a half century in his second dig on day four of the test against South Africa. Maddison, who scored a 33-ball duck in the first innings, put on 48 before a blistering Yorker ended his quickfire second innings.
14: Ananokia, he went full, fast, middle stump, exactly where South Africans have been wanting to bowl to Maddison, and he's got through his defences. He's made a good knock for Australia.
12: That is your local news first. I'm Pete Andrea.
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15: Morning, I'm Brooke Seychell. The Office of eSafety says online services are responsible for protecting users from harmful material following calls to block the live stream of a US execution being available in Australia. The online safety regulator says it doesn't have the powers to proactively prevent the live stream and that its powers are geared towards taking down content rather than blocking it. Meantime, the Greens could be standing in the way of the government's digital duty of care bill that's due to go before Parliament this week. Senator Sarah Hanson-Young is worried the legislation isn't strong enough. She's told 7:30 we should be able to sue the tech giants if their platforms cause us harm.
16: Australians have every right, they should have every right, to complain and to take action if they have been harmed on social media.
15: And a bed bug outbreak has forced Qantas to cancel a flight from Rome to Perth. The airline says the Dreamliner in question has now had a deep clean and affected passengers rebooked and provided with accommodation.
6: Quality duplexes from $629,000. 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
15: In sport, the AFL is yet to decide whether it'll formally investigate an incident involving Carlton players at a weekend party. And as questions swirl around reports of alleged drug use at the gathering, it's emerged the league's new hair testing drug use policy isn't in force yet, so it wouldn't apply to this case. But Eddie Maguire has told Gold Sport he expects sanctions to be handed down.
17: I believe that the AFL will cite these players for conduct unbecoming. And I think there will be ramifications for them. So there'll be a penalty.
15: That's the latest in news and sport.
6: 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RFM traffic.
18: Falls Creek, Jervis Bay Road looking okay to the Princess Highway. South Nowra, Princess Highway getting busy northbound to Hillcrest Avenue. Also Nowra, Princess Highway, Callander Street and Moss Street. Glen Quarry, Tourist Road, you have a good run to Mount Murray. And from the Southern Highlands, no major problems on the Hume Motorway going north and the southbound. 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That's less traffic. 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
1: 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In the Shoalhaven, we are reaching tops of 20 degrees, 19 expected in the Highlands.
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0: There's a lot happening in the world of trending this morning. We will dissect that for you. Get down to the nitty-gritty, all right? There's a lot going on.
1: Yeah, always. A massive thank you to Engage Creative. We'll do that soon. But our Scatterbrain contestant standing by at the moment, $1,250 up for grabs.

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2: All right, we're playing for $1,250 this morning. Scatterbrain is the way it scatters that matters. Tension, drama, hopefully glory. Good morning to Rhonda from Sanctuary Point. Morning.
3: Good morning, Pete. How are you?
2: We're doing well.
0: Good. How are you?
3: Good. Good, thank you.
2: Okay. Wherever you just are right now, Rhonda, don't move.
0: Don't move a muscle.
2: Your phone just went really strange. And, but now you're sounding good.
3: Good.
2: Okay.
0: Awesome. Let's read out the rules of engagement here for you, Rhonda.
2: One letter, 10 questions, 30 seconds to get them. All right, Rhonda, all your answers have to start with the same letter that we give you. The timer will start after Izzy asks the first question. Rhonda, you can't use the same word twice, and we have to take your first answer. You can pass a question if you don't know it, and if we have time, Rhonda, we will come back to it.
3: Yes.
2: Okay, let's play.
0: And off air, you said as long as it's not the letter I, then we're good to go. Can confirm
3: I've
0: that
3: had
0: today.
3: It three times.
0: Well, can confirm today's letter is the letter R.
3: R. Oh, right. Great. Okay. Good.
2: Okay. Let's rock and roll.
0: Okay. With the letter R, name for us an AFL team.
3: Rabbitohs.
0: A comedian.
3: Rabbitohs.
0: A Shoalhaven beach.
3: Pass.
0: A female music artist.
3: Rihanna.
0: A song title.
3: Rock Me.
0: Something you wear?
3: Red box.
0: A mammal?
3: Oh, my goodness.
0: A musical instrument?
2: Well,
3: totally screwed that.
2: Yeah, your phone started cutting out throughout that, which is unfortunate.
3: And the AFL straight away, bang, got it wrong.
2: Yeah, with the Rabbitohs. When you know there's no
0: league.
2: When they're coming back, it's really hard, isn't it?
3: Yeah.
2: Well, Rhonda, unfortunately, no money today, but thanks for having a go.
3: That's okay. Next time. Have a good week.
2: You too. Bye.
0: Bye.
3: All right. Bye, guys.
0: Bye.
2: Yeah, I mean, halfway through there, Rhonda felt like she was being abducted by aliens.
0: Yeah, it felt unfair, didn't it?
2: They'd come down to take her, and I'm like, well, my hands are in the air. I'm like, hey.
0: UFOs, come on down.
2: What's going on? 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
6: Awesome sad news this morning. Breaking Bad actor RJ Mitty has died at the age of 34. He was best known for his role as Walter White Jr., the son in Breaking Bad. Authorities are continuing their investigation. His cause of death reportedly by suicide. If you or someone you know needs support, Lifeline is available 24/7 on 13 11 14.
0: Yeah, that is sad. Of course, someone who served as an ambassador for United Cerebral Palsy,
6: yes,
0: and created such awareness for it as well. So, yeah, truly, that there's a lot.
6: It's rocked a lot of people this morning. In other news, Kelly Clarkson has been in the headlines. She's been accused, she's accused a store called Arden Play in Brooklyn. She says that they have spoken down to her and that she was denied a purchase. She's claimed that she was treated as if she couldn't afford the item that she was inquiring about in store, and she's compared it to the scene from Pretty Woman where Julia Roberts, the protagonist, goes into a store and she's told that she's in the wrong place for the item of clothing that she's wanting to buy in the scene. Yes. The Art of Play, the store, have made a statement overnight saying that the item Kelly Clarkson inquired about, which happened to be a mechanical singing bird, was simply not for sale. It was just there as decoration. But Kelly Clarkson says there is no excuse for being rude.
0: Yeah, I don't know. Look, there's a lot back and forth about this, about whether or not the lady...
6: Yeah, I mean...
0: ...using a platform against small business. No one deserves to put up with rudeness. We all understand that. But you've got to be very careful with your words and how you use them. And, of course, we have to be very careful with the words that we use when we describe our experiences as well. But
6: absolutely.
0: Clarkson's gone in there swinging.
6: Yeah, because this small business, Art of Play, has said that this has affected the way that their Google reviews have been, because they've only ever had positive responses for the experience that they've offered their customers.
0: Okay.
6: And now all of a sudden, Kelly Clarkson has gone in there and just absolutely berated it for all of them. So that poor business.
0: How much was the bird anyway? Was it a good bird?
6: $15,000 it was apparently valued at, but it wasn't for sale.
0: Bird for?
6: She goes, I'll give you $15,000 for it. And they've turned around and said, well, no.
0: Anyway... Yeah, I did read that and it kind of like went, oh, this is going to smell either way.
6: As if she can't afford anything. But anyway, in other news now, Tobey Maguire has officiated his ex-wife's wedding in Hawaii.
0: It's not weird at all.
6: No, he was once married to Jennifer Meyer. They've been separated for about 10 years now and they only finalised their divorce last month. Jennifer got remarried over the weekend. Their children were also in attendance. And look, there's amicable exes, but I guess then there's Toby and Jennifer. I guess that goes to say he will always be your friendly neighbourhood Spider-Man, no matter the context.
0: Yeah.
6: He will always be here for you no matter what.
0: It's not strange, is it?
6: It's very, very weird. It's very weird, but I mean, good on him if they're on good.

0: terms and if he's cool with standing there and, yes, officiating the actual wedding.
1: Is he could have picked anyone else in the whole world. Would have made the groom feel so much better.
0: imagine the actual guy that she's marrying.
1: Yeah, well, what do you mean? Of course. Hey, honey, Toby's going to do the... He's going to marry us. Oh, okay, dear.
0: Whatever you say, dear. Happy wife, happy life.
1: No, that's just framing this morning. Got problems all over it.
0: Keep surprising us each and every time.
1: It's Matchbox 20. Good morning. It's 26 past 8.

0: It's the Power Brekkie Show with Stolze and Izzy. Coming up, Peter Andrew, with all your latest local news. Of course, the ceremony will be held today, of course, with the passing of Aboriginal Elder Aunty Ruth Sims. That's going to be held today. Of course, Pete will have more details in just a little while. All right, stick around. It's Power FM.
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11: Looking local, good morning, I'm Peter Andrea. A ceremony today to honour Shoalhaven Aboriginal Elder Auntie Ruth Sims, the state's longest-serving Aboriginal education officer. Family members will accept an honorary degree from the Uni of New South Wales at the Shoalhaven Entertainment Centre. The occasion coincides with the start of HSC exams today, and MP Liza Butler says the spirit of Auntie Ruth will be with many of her past students as they sit those tests.
12: She absolutely will be, and she gave a remarkable contribution to education and community here for over 50 years, and she will be with everyone in spirit today doing their HSC.
11: They're still working out the cause of the death of a young Bridie's whale found beached at Lake Conjola. The 4-metre mammal was discovered struggling for life, but despite the best efforts of National Parks and Orca, it couldn't be saved. A cultural ceremony has been held on the beach, and National Parks is arranging removal of the carcass in consultation with the local Aboriginal Lands Council. Residents opposed to a proposed childcare centre at Burradoo say safety concerns have been ignored. A traffic engineering firm has criticised Wingicarabee Shire Council's response to concerns about access, visibility and traffic speeds near the site. Local MP Judy Hannon has backed calls for further scrutiny, describing the situation as deeply concerning. Thousands of people turned out for the inaugural Kiama Cultural Fest on Saturday. After the rain cleared, festival goers enjoyed everything from Indigenous performances and African drumming to Bollywood dancing, cultural workshops and food from around the globe. Council says up to 10,000 people attended across the weekend. In sport, Ulladulla-born Matty Jilks has smashed a century, bringing South Oz back into the game against the Vicks at Junction Oval. Jilks, in his first season with South Oz after crossing from New South Wales, arrived at the crease with his side at 3 for 16 and in free fall before a career-best 127 of just 115 balls.
13: Now he just picks him up over long off. Mid-off was up inside and it smacked through the covers and there's his 100. Hands in the air.
11: That ended a run of 177 professional innings without a century for the South Coaster. Your local news first. I'm Pete Andrea.
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16: Morning, I'm Brooke Seychelle. The Environment Minister says the live streaming of a man on death row in America is simply disgusting. Murray Watt telling the ABC he doesn't want to get involved in any policy on whether the streaming of the December execution of Nidal Hassan should go ahead, but he says the whole idea is concerning.
17: I just find the idea of a public streaming of a firing squad execution absolutely disgusting. When I first heard that this was being proposed, I couldn't believe that it was real.
16: Overseas, a London court has selected 20 jurors for the trial of British comedian Russell Brand as preparations for the case get underway. The 51-year-old arrived in court overnight facing historic accusations of rape, sexual assault and indecent assault relating to six women over a 10-year period. Brand denies the allegations. And blood supplies across the country have plunged by 60%, sparking desperate calls for people to roll up their sleeves and donate. More than 16,000 donors are needed nationwide.
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16: In sport, Australia is closing in on victory heading into the final day of the first test against South Africa. We have the Proteas 4 for 102 at stumps on day four. The final wicket to fall was that of Tristan Stubbs, who was caught behind after nicking one from Pat Cummins.
19: The captain breaks through, he's elated. Stubbs stays finished and it's going from bad to worse for the South Africans.
16: However, there was a scare for Steve Smith, who was forced off the field with a head knock. He's being checked for concussion. That's the latest in news and sport.
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23: Belton, now the Princess Highway is starting to get busy as you make your way through the shopping area. Also south Nowra Princess Highway northbound at Hillcrest Avenue. Also Nowra Princess Highway at Callender Street. Bomaderry Princess Highway carrying a lot of traffic going southbound. And from the Southern Highlands, you'll have a good run on the Hume Motorway going north and southbound. The speed limit school zones is 40 kilometres per hour between 8 and 9.30am and 2.30 and 4pm. Keep our kids safe. Slow down. And stick to the school zone's speed limit. That's less traffic. With Stoles in Issy for breakfast on Power FM.
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28: Cloudy conditions for your Tuesday. Showers expected as well. In the Shoalhaven, we are reaching tops of 20 degrees, sitting at 15 in Ulladulla, and max temps of 19 expected for the Highlands. Currently in Mossvale, it's 12 degrees.
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32: Morning all. If you've just joined us, Izzy and I got thinking and got on the old computer gadgets this morning to make our own song to say goodbye to the moths.
28: As they migrate over to the caves. If you haven't heard it yet.
32: It's time to go. It's time to go.
33: It's time to go.
32: It's a banger.
28: It's catchy.
33: It's time to go.
32: Because whilst it's been a whole lot of fun capturing and then setting them free, last night was the second time in a week where I got the call from security that the moss once again had made the alarms go off.
28: They were at it. They were having a party. They were doing Sandstorm.
32: Yeah, they were sitting there doing Sandstorm at the time, but...

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0: And this has now gone up the ARIA charts. You know, nominations and whatever were announced a couple of weeks ago. ARIA's happening next month. But

0: I love the country style, but look, on your way, it'll be just fine, okay?
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0: It's the Power Breakfast Show with Stolzy and Izzy, just on 16 to 9. This is very exciting. This is the
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2: Of course, we have to highlight absolutely anything and everyone. Pop in your nominations, like Robin. They've put in their nomination for Best Pie. Samuel G's Pies and Pastries has got a number of nominations. Ed's also put in his as well for Best Fish and Chips of Harry's Takeaway and Bomber Dairy.
0: What a wonderful opportunity too, as we highlight this over the next couple of weeks, to hear about some of those businesses that maybe you, me, and everyone else listening haven't yet explored. So it's the ultimate time to jump on board and get nominating. All right, do so today. 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It's all about the best of the best. We want to hear from you.
2: Yeah, give us all your best kept secrets. It's time to spill them.
0: That's right.
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0: Car Breakfast Show. That there, Ganga Jang. How you going? Hope you had a great morning and a great day awaits you. Yes, the wet stuff is set to continue for the most part of the day, the best part of the day, I should say, both in the Shoalhaven and Highlands.
1: Yeah, so take extra care, extra caution whilst out and about on the roads. Our power player returns tomorrow. Massive thank you to the Nowra Farmers Market. We'll have that up on our Facebook page tonight. $100 up for grabs with What the Beep Did They Say, thanks to ActuAGL, and $1,250 with Scatterbrain.
0: All right, those are all the components that we can play with tomorrow. Hopefully we'll be able to serve you up some cash. Enjoy, have fun, and we'll chat to you again tomorrow.
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2: Looking local, good morning, I'm Pete Andrea. A ceremony today to honour Shoalhaven Aboriginal Elder Auntie Ruth Sims, the state's longest-serving Aboriginal education officer. Family members will accept an honorary degree from the Uni of New South Wales at the Shoalhaven Entertainment Centre.
3: It will be an honour to attend today to see Auntie Ruth Sims OAM receive an honorary degree from the University of New South Wales. You know, reflect on her life and what she gave to the people of the Shoalhaven. I'm just really sad that Auntie Ruth couldn't be here with us today.
2: South Coast MP Liza Butler. HSC written exams begin today with students across the Shoalhaven and Highlands sitting English. Around 80,000 students from across New South Wales will sit 124 exams over the next 3 weeks, finishing with physics on November 5. Results will be released on December 16. While Andilly MP Judy Hannon demanding action over traffic safety concerns linked to a proposed childcare centre at Burradoo, she says the site on Eridge Park Road is an accident waiting to happen, citing speeding, traffic, poor visibility and safety risks for families. Kiama's first ever cultural fest has been declared a success. Up to 10,000 people attended the weekend event, enjoying cultural performances, international food, workshops and family activities. Mayor Cameron McDonald says the festival showcased the diversity and multicultural spirit of the Kiama community. In sport now, South Coastal Lucy Durra continues to impress as she pushes for a start in next year's WSL Championship Tour, finishing second at the EDP Pro in Portugal. The local teen is showing surfing ability that's impressing the experts.
4: Impressive surfing. More than anything, extremely good competition surfing by Lucy Durra on this one.
5: 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She looked great. Loads of good ways on offer. She absolutely maximised.
2: That audio from the WSL. That is your local news first. I'm Pete Andrea.
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7: Morning, I'm Brooke Seychell. A Labor front bencher has slammed Pauline Hanson after she claimed the Royal Commission into the Bondi attacks wasn't going far enough. The One Nation leader calling it a failure if radical Islam is not addressed. But Amanda Rishworth has told Nine she should hold her judgment until after the report is released.
8: And I believe in the independence of this Royal Commission, and I believe that it has done a very good job, and let's see the final report when it comes out.
7: Meantime, the corporate watchdog is demanding mortgage brokers better explain why they're recommending certain home loans if they find cheaper options are available. ASIC says with more than 80% of home loans now arranged through brokers, customers need clear evidence that a recommendation is in their best interests. And Breaking Bad star RJ Mitty has passed away at the age of 34. The cause of the US actor's death is still unknown, although police have confirmed they are investigating.
1: Quality duplexes from $629,000. 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
7: In sport, the Australian squad for Thursday's Rugby League World Cup opener against New Zealand will be named today. There's talk Roosters Grand Final hero James Tedesco could be overlooked for Reece Walsh in the fullback position. Skipper Isaiah Yeo says either option will be fine.
9: Well, both Clive Churchill medal winners and both tremendous talents. So I think that's sort of one thing about being part of the Australian team. There's depth everywhere.
7: And in AFL, the Swans have knocked back North Melbourne's first offer for Nick Blakey as the AFL trade period enters its second final day. That's the latest in news and sport.
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14: Cloudy with a very high chance of showers throughout your Tuesday, a top of 19 degrees in the Shoalhaven. In the Highlands today, showers with a top of 19.
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1: We'll be back from 6 a.m. tomorrow. Lots happening, but just a quick reminder, Scatterbrain's at $1,250. Nice summer money, maybe heading into Christmas time.
0: Don't say the C word, Izzy. Do not say the C word, okay? The most tension-filled drama for your 30 seconds of the morning will play around about 8 tomorrow morning. In the meantime, there's more music on the way with Ray, Taylor Swift and Imagine Dragons, right? 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
0: 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Be a tourist in your own town. Book the tour. Take the tasting. Snap the selfie. Post it. Tag it. Tell your mates. Because backing local tourism isn't just good business. It's a brilliant reminder of why we live where others holiday. Live it. Love it. Share it. Pacific Furniture and Bedding's warehouse is overstocked, and this Wednesday they're clearing it out. One day only, massive discounts on lounge, dining, bedding and outdoor furniture. Prices slashed. Pacific Furniture and Bedding's one day sale this Wednesday, South Nowra and Ulladulla.
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Sounds old. Let's play some new music instead. Music. Ray featuring Amma and Absolutely, Joy. Mr. Ray, are you somebody? Mr. Ray, are you somebody?

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